0: I don't think it was. It wasn't a bad snap.
1: It wasn't a bad snap. Mm-hmm. It wasn't a bad catch. And, like, he immediately took off. He immediately took off running without any pressure in his face.
0: You always like to say, I've been around since Methuselah to watch a lot of football. Well, I've seen a lot of bad snaps, and I've seen punters run around and kick it.
1: That wasn't
0: now, granted, don't go long ways all the time. But I don't think that kick was on the bingo card for him.
1: Yeah, I think that was a call.
0: That play.
1: I think that was a call fake right there. That's a very and they got bailed out by Heritage by having the face mask. If not, Heritage would have the ball on like the 30 or 35 yard line going in to scoring again.
0: Well, you almost got the – you still got to repeat the down. I thought the personal foul gave you an automatic. No.
1: Well, I think they ought to make all face masks 15 yards.
0: I think you make all personal fouls.
1: Yeah, done the end, 15 yards. He did not get it.
0: Brookville looked around it, and Brad Scott actually lifted him off the ground.
1: They did not get it.
0: And him is McDaniel.
1: Wow.
0: Clock has got 50 seconds reading on it. First down Heritage. Okay, so I take it you are going to stick with the whole I've got to get something in the first two or no?
1: I mean.
0: This is where you earn your dollars.
1: I mean, still, yes. I still want something in the first two. Ball's on the 44-yard line.
0: I don't 100% agree with that, and I'll tell you why. I think if you can get to the sidelines and mark them, go for it. But we're playing a big if.
1: Yeah, if you pick up 10 yards, you can get up and you can spike it.
0: Right.
1: Clock stop while the chains move.
0: Alexander off the Rucker. Rucker catches, and nothing explosive there. As Rucker got back in line. I'll be very honest with you. If it's me, that was a great first half.
1: Yeah, I think – I mean, they're taking their time.
0: No, they're not. Not really.
1: They're not. Yeah, they're in a hurry up.
0: Second down. Alexander takes a snap. Alexander looking. Now Alexander's in trouble. He's going to become a runner. You have no timeouts to go with either. And now Alexander's just asking for a flag from his own group now for a hold. Alexander finally runs out of bounds.
1: That was an unreal play.
0: Took a long time, though.
1: I mean, it did take a long time, but he pinballed himself off of three defenders and faked another out and reverse field.
0: Not to be negative Nancy, but that took a long time.
1: Yeah, that was a lot of running, and you didn't pick up a lot. So it's third and four right here. You had to pick up the first down.
0: All right, so here's the Alvis playbook right here. I'm going to make this play last for as long as I can. So if I do have to punt or do anything, 2 seconds, and I'll just run around.
1: Yeah, I'm going to draw him offside, pick up the first down, and then I'm going to throw it into the end zone twice.
0: But if I can't draw him offside, Alexander, quick out. Well, quick was the right word. Incomplete. 11 seconds. I'd probably roll the dice and go for it, to be honest with you.
1: Yeah, for sure.
0: I mean,
1: I'm still going to try to jump them off. I mean, I'm going to call a play, but I'm going to
0: can't call a timeout, though.
1: Right. But I'm going to go on two.
0: Right, right. Well, there's no clouds in the sky tonight, so I don't think lightning can strike me, I hope. I wouldn't be opposed to seeing, and rarely ever does Bradley do it, but I wouldn't have been opposed to a trick. Alexander running. Alexander's got to get rid of it. Alexander gets tackled. The football comes out. 2 seconds and 1 second left.
1: Are they going to put time back on?
0: Let's take off.
1: Time. Yeah.
0: So
1: you know that's a friendly clock operator.
0: Well, halftime is hit. 20-0 Heritage. We'll come back with who knows what right after this. Bob Alvis, Dwayne Hamlin, 20-0 Heritage on 102.3 and Groove102.com.
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0: Bob Alves, Dwayne Hamlet, 20-0 Heritage. 10 penalties for Brooksville, 6 for Heritage in the first half. You almost have more penalties than you have points.
1: Well, I told you, you talked about arms getting tired of the ball carriers. I think the refs' arms got tired in the first half, throwing all the flags. Very sloppy game for both teams.
0: I feel
1: right there.
0: I'm tired just saying flag.
1: Yeah, I mean, a lot, man. It's everybody will have a positive play, and then they'll back up and shoot themselves in the foot.
0: By the way, just in case you don't know the color of the American flag, it's not yellow. It's red, white, and blue. Because you've seen – and I'm not trying
1: right.
0: to knock on anybody, but you've
1: Talk
0: seen
1: about
0: a lot
1: it.
0: Of yellow flags come out in the first half.
1: I mean, 16 penalties is a lot in a half. 16 penalties is a lot in a game. 16 penalties in a half, I feel like, is crazy.
0: Hall of Famer on the sideline tonight, Logan Thomas for Brookville. Hall of Famer I see in the crowd tonight, Alyssa Mays. A lot of other Hall of Famers from Brookville. I'd be remiss if I didn't mention tomorrow.
1: Yeah, Rustburgs. Yeah.
0: Hall of Fame. The best decision was to ask Coach Q to cater. The second best decision was not to ask Bob Alves to come.
1: The first best decision was make sure Danny Davis
0: That's
1: was
0: true.
1: On the first ballot to get into the Hall of Fame.
0: Katie Bigham.
1: Yeah.
0: My personal hero. Also going in. I'm assuming Seth will be there if they want to let him in. I mean, that's up to
1: I don't think he's going to be there. I think I think their daughter is playing in a tournament somewhere. That's what I was told. Not that I have information, but somehow it came to me.
0: Now, I did get to see Katie, Seth, and Eden the other night. Eden is, of course, an assistant coach at Lynchburg College this year. Nava Bigham playing softball at Liberty. Layla Bigham playing volleyball and softball at Rustburg.
1: Yeah, and they're top
0: and the real star is Kate Bigham, who is the lone brother who has to deal with all that mess.
1: That's a lot going on.
0: 20-0, a lot going on here as well,
1: besides the flag.
0: Yeah, I don't know how I would honestly describe this tonight, because my descriptions stink anyway. But, I mean, Heritage, I think the play of the game so far tonight has to be Rucker.
1: Yeah.
0: Picking up that punt.
1: Yeah, I mean, 14-0, like, I mean, that's a lead. It's a two-score lead.
0: Right.
1: Still a game, and not that this is not a game right now. But that just took a lot of wind out of the sail, and you could see it from the crowd and from the sideline for the Brookville Bees. And kind of everybody did what they were supposed to do on a regular punt. And then you thought that it was going to be down, and he saw an opportunity, picked it up, and raced into the end zone.
0: But you're going to side with me. Normally you're not picking anything like that off.
1: I'm not going to ever coach that or tell that.
0: I thought you meant you were never going to side with me, which also I think would be a good idea.
1: I side with you, but also I don't want to ever – I don't want to ever take playmaking abilities away from my playmakers.
0: Do you remember a few years, I think it was maybe our first or second year back, when Heritage played at Amherst, and Kyron Thomas picked up that punt that we couldn't figure out for months, probably, of A, why you pick it up, B, why wasn't it blown dead, C, how'd you return it?
1: Well, the Amherst player touched it, but it hadn't been blown dead, and he picked it up, and, like, everybody is similar to that right there. The play that we had happen here tonight, everybody was just kind of standing around looking has it because you thought that the ball was going to be spotted and the offense and defense were going to come up.
0: Yeah, halftime here at Brookville High School. John Bunker Hillfield sees Heritage 20, Brookville 0. We're back after this on 102.3 and groove102.com.
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0: No running clock here. 20-0 Heritage at halftime, but other places in the Seminole might see one tick, tick, tick.
1: Yeah, 35-0 JF was up on Amherst last score that I saw.
0: LCA was beating Glass 17-0 at half.
8: Your winning number. Three.
1: What was it?
0: 17-0 at
8: two,
0: half.
8: Three.
0: A little surprising to me.
8: Three.
0: Really? Pardon?
8: Zero.
1: You're surprised?
8: Four.
1: You thought it would be higher? Thought it
8: three,
1: could be. Yeah.
8: Two. Three.
0: The
8: three,
0: lone game that we need that I'll check
8: zero,
0: on here, Rustburg and Liberty.
8: Four. Do you have the winning ticket?
1: Let's see if we can't find it somewhere.
0: See who's texted. Person answered quicker.
1: I don't think the person that I have sports.
0: No, I believe in people. I'm one of those weirdos.
1: 7-0 Rustburg.
0: I'm one of those weirdos that still believes in using people.
1: I mean, I like people, but...
0: No, you don't.
1: I mean...
0: Trust me.
1: It just depends.
0: Dwayne Hamlet is not a fan of people. Trust me. If you see Dwayne Hamlet, you can say hello. He won't bite. But
1: it depends on who you are. You might not want to say hello.
0: I didn't say you couldn't say... You can say hello. You're not that... You're not unfriendly to that point.
1: No, right.
0: But
1: right.
0: You might not have, you know,
1: words.
0: You know, a trip for... A smoked turkey or whatever. 20-0 Heritage. And I don't know that Heritage has really been smoking Brookville as much as Brookville's kind of been their own worst enemy offensively.
1: Yeah, I mean, they've been shooting themselves in the foot. They've had some plays, man, and moved the ball a little bit, but then they'd have some plays, then they'd have some flags and shoot themselves in the foot. I don't think I've ever seen a possession down around the 8-yard line, and you think that they're going to either score a touchdown or have an attempt at a field goal, and it ended up they punted the ball because they had so many back-to-back penalties that they ended up back on their 38-yard line and they had to punt.
0: I really think that a lot of steam kind of went out when Heritage got up 14, but you talked about steam going out when they went up to 20.
1: Yeah, and
0: that was a weird punt play.
1: Well, you mentioned the points. It wasn't I don't think it was necessary.

0: thing.
1: Well, and you want a player like Rucker thinking like that,
0: Sure.
1: though, right? Like he took in all the data around him. Nobody's moving. Nobody's doing anything. They haven't blown the ball dead. I think I'm fast enough that if I pick this thing up and I could pick it up clean, which the ball wasn't moving, so he knew he could pick it up clean, and he was able to do that, and he took it to the house.
0: I don't think that the layman – am I a layman?
1: No, you've been around football too long. You're not a layman.
0: I don't think that the layman understands how important special teams are.
1: Yeah.
0: Because, I mean, they can really swing a game. Now, I think you'll notice the special teams if it's if you're watching, you know, your favorite team on Sunday or Saturday and it's 24-22 and the field goal kicker misses.
1: Right.
0: Or something like that. But, you know.
1: Like Virginia Tech last week.
0: I wasn't going to mention names.
1: Yeah. All right. I got it.
0: I think you don't take into consideration the, first off, the snap.
1: Yep.
0: Secondly, the hold. Third, you know, onto a different play, just heads up.
1: Yeah.
0: Not you know, special teams is not lackadaisical time in my eyes. And I think a lot of people look at it that way sometimes.
1: I don't think they look at it that way. I think they take it for granted, right? Like, I think that they see the punt team or the kickoff team or whoever go out there and the ball's going to get kicked deep, the guy's going to be tapped. Or the punt team and ball's going to be snapped, kicker is going to kick it, and they're going to make a tackle. Like, only time you see those things inactive or go awry or notice them if there's a bad snap.
0: Right.
1: Or if the punter, you know, shanks it. Or if the kicker misses the field goal, as you mentioned a little bit earlier, or somebody misses the tackle. So I think along those lines, a lot of people know that special teams happen, but they just kind of take it for granted that it's just going to happen.
0: I think it was in the mid-2000s. I remember there was a playoff game. T.O. was still playing with the Niners, and the Giants made a bad snap on a game-winning – it could have been a game-winning field goal. And they pulled the guy out of retirement that week because he had been a previous long snapper. And after he said, I wish I had stayed retired.
1: Wow.
0: So to me, that is always sticks in my mind of, you know, you don't think special teams is important. Well, tell me it's not.
1: Well,
0: you know what I'm saying?
1: Let the snapper go in there and mess up. He's right. You're not going to be there long. So, you know, he can't mess up. So think about the amount of pressure that comes with all of it.
0: But if you snap good, you can be there forever.
1: Yeah. And you can't get hit, right? So, I mean, you're not blocked. You're not snapping and immediately blocking. You're not even, I don't even think the snappers run down the field. They run down the field.
0: And a big difference in a long snapper and a guy. Because back when we were in school, everybody was under center.
1: Right.
0: I mean, almost in every level of football. Right. If you're snapping under center, it's not the big deal that, you know, the long snapper is. Because guess what? Everybody in the world is going to see the long snapper. If the snap under center messes up, well, quarterback dropped it.
1: Right.
0: Or something like that. But, you know, yeah. There's Bob's take on long snappers. and you know, I mean, seriously, and I mean, I can beat the dead horse all day. Special teams, that's why it's so important, because how many times have we seen a game go, you know, I hate to bring this up, but a running clock is 35, not 34. How many times have we seen one extra point make a difference? And you're talking about less hits.
1: Right.
0: You're talking about, you know, more reps for maybe guys that don't play as much.
1: Well, and
0: less chance for injury.
1: Well, and talk about the extra point thing too, and as you get further deeper into your season and in the district and hopefully the playoffs, and the further you play, those points matter. I mean, I always think the points matter, but like
0: 100%.
1: I mean, especially as you get deeper into closer games, man, every point matters. And for instance, again, people take extra points for granted. Heritage had one block here that would make it 21, that would make it 21-0. It's still a three score game, but if I had 21 as opposed to 20, I'd want 21.
0: Absolutely. We'll take a break and we'll talk about bad snaps in the commercial here. 20-0 Heritage with the lead over Brookville. 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
3: Bob Alvis, Dwayne Hamlet, alongside Heritage 20, Brookville 0, at the end of one half of play. What do you want to see out of the second half from both sides?
4: Well, I want to see less flags, right? Just more football or more running clock, meaning running clock, and we actually have football in progress, right? For Heritage, I want to see them be able to run the ball a little bit more and take their shots, not necessarily down the field, but in the passing game, whether short or intermediate when they have to. But defensively, they just got to make sure that when they get pressure, that they have coverage behind it and you don't fall asleep and let McDaniel, because he's a tough, gritty player, and he just don't go down with just one arm tackle. He's always has his eyes down the field, so you can't let him slip one over top of your head by thinking that he's tackled or sacked.
3: When you tell certain people who gave birth to you that you'll see him around 10, you're not expecting for 16 flags
4: right
3: in the first half. So, Mom, I love you. See you when I see you.
4: I mean, it was a lot of stoppage of play right in the first half, man. And it's just like, and we're in the middle of the season, so you don't expect that. I might expect that in the first or second
3: sure
4: week, just because you're figuring things out, getting everything honed in. But, like, this is a sixth game for both of these teams, so I would expect a cleaner football game. Hopefully we have that in the second half.
3: I don't know that you've ever called me an idiot out loud.
4: I would never do
3: that.
4: I wouldn't do that behind your back or out loud.
3: I wouldn't fault you for either. But does it also break up the other team's rhythm when you have that? I mean, I know it helps them because they're getting 5 yards free. But does it break up rhythm when you can't run plays defensively or offensively?
4: I mean, defensively right there, you got to think about it. Brookville had drove the ball down. And instead of Heritage defense getting tired or getting worn out,
3: right,
4: you're getting breaks,
3: right?
4: Right. And also, it's twofold, right? You're getting breaks and the other team's moving backwards. And you haven't had to do anything. It's kind of like when my wife and I go on vacation, we just lay by the pool
3: sure
4: and have the waiter and waitresses bring us food and stuff all the time. Like, it's great. You don't have to lift a finger. So sign me on for anything to where I can have an advantage, and I really don't have to do anything for it.
3: But your plan is to lay by the pool and not swim 5 miles.
4: Yeah, 1,000%.
3: If your plan is to, I don't want to say work, but if your plan is to actually get repetition, you're not getting repetition because, you know, rhythm is not a thing.
4: I think rhythm hurts offense more than it hurts defense, right?
3: Yeah.
4: Like, rhythm on offense, like I got a good drive going up, and then we had a false start, and then we're backing up. That throws up because it's more timing in offense than it is in defense. Defense is just I'm making it super simple, but it's see ball, hit ball, right?
3: Yeah.
4: It's not, I mean, that's basically what it is, even though you have some responsibilities within all of those things. But I don't think rhythm on defense messes up when the other teams have penalties and going backwards.
3: You coached football for quite a while, which means not only did you coach in games, but you coached in practices as well. I know a lot of coaches, if they see something in a practice, they're going to say, stop, let's run that play again because Mike jumped offside or Jimmy, you know, snapped the ball earlier, whatever. So it's not like, you know, Dustin Russell is endorsing penalties. You know what I'm saying? It's not like you're an endorsement of penalties just because you have a lot, because in practice, you're stopping that play and running them.
4: You would hope that you're stopping it, and there's some. If there's multiple, then there's some consequences, whether either for whoever's doing it or the entire team on that side. So you get somebody to step up and take lead so that doesn't happen. But I've always told you, practice like you play. So, I mean, who knows?
3: Yeah.
4: You see a lot of false – and the false starts were happening with movement and stuff too. So everybody was kind of out of sync, throwing their rhythm. You know, we talked about rhythm. The rhythm was thrown off on offensively speaking, because a lot of guys were moving when they weren't supposed to.
3: I'm not making a player do a drop down though, or run a hill
4: tonight.
3: No, in the middle of a play.
4: But I'm sure
3: talk about that on Monday.
4: But I'm sure on Monday there are going to be a few.
3: I would hate to almost watch the film.
4: Yeah, I mean, it's going to be, as a coach, I mean, you don't go in and be like, all right, now I want us to jump offside six times.
3: Right.
4: Like, you don't ever coach that up, man. You, exactly, you said, you do coach the opposite. So that's a direct, you take that to heart when that happens, is that like it happened on your watch. So you got to do whatever you can to fix it.
3: Are you ready for some Alvis philosophy?
4: I'm always ready.
3: The rear view mirror is smaller for a reason, though. So you can't look back at what's happened to go, hey, second half, we just got to make a play. Then we got to make the next play. Then we got to make the next play.
4: Yeah.
3: Don't worry about what's happened in the past. Can't do anything about it.
4: Yeah, and you heard us say this, if you've listened to us over multiple weeks or even the years that we've been doing broadcasting, there is no seven-point play, six-point play. I mean, there is a six-point play, but there isn't a 20-point play that we're – Brookville's going to throw the ball across the goal line, and they're automatically going to get 20 points. So they have to start small, right? Just week in school, we were talking about long-term and short-term goals. Their short-term goals need to be pick up first. Their short-term goals need to be no flags, and also move the chains, meaning pick up first downs, which eventually lead them to a score.
3: When these teams meet in the basketball season, there will be a gym when Tyler Goodman and Tony Cruz are coaching the boys' basketball game. This is not MTV Rocket Jock, to where a basket will drop down from the ceiling and somebody can shoot up for it and make 25 points.
4: Yeah, not going to happen.
3: I thought that was fun when it happened, yeah. But.
4: No arcade football going on here at Stinger Stadium tonight.
3: Man, now you've got me itching for some NFL blitz back in
4: the old days. Yeah, man, let's get after it.
3: Now,
4: NBA Jam at all.
3: I wouldn't recommend throwing people down like you threw them down in NFL blitz, because – you might see another flag for that. But I think right now, too, and I think the big thing, too, as we get ready to start the second half of play, 20-0 Heritage with the lead, Bob Alvis, Dwayne Hamlet alongside. I don't think either team needs to go outside of themselves and do anything funky or weird. And I don't know what has made me so big into this lately, but I'm not going to put anything weird on film.
4: Yeah, well, that and – you know, if you're Heritage, you just have to go out and make Brookville earn it, right? Don't give them any freebies.
3: Right.
4: Don't have a busted coverage or missed tackles or any of that. You got to make Brookville earn it, because you're in the driver's seat right now, but that don't mean that you let up off the gas.
3: That's almost my new passion, by the way.
4: What's that?
3: Don't put something on film.
4: Yeah.
3: So it used to be punts.
4: Oh, boy.
3: Oh, Brookville from the kickoff. Ball was loose and it was picked up, I believe, by the Pioneers.
4: I haven't seen the signal yet.
3: Pioneers
4: are cheering. I still haven't seen the signal. Looks like defense. Yes? Oh, no.
3: I want to say.
4: Is it Brookville's ball? I mean, it's got to be Brookville's ball.
3: I want to say they called it legal touch.
4: Oh, no. It's Heritage's ball. It's Heritage's ball. I just looked at the chain.
3: Yeah.
4: I mean, because I didn't see the signal from the official. I must have missed it, but I just looked at the chain crew.
3: Well, guess what? Nobody else knew either, because the TV cameras are having to go down to that side of the field now, and Spencer and Ariel are not in track suits tonight, so they weren't ready to sprint the whole track. You take a shot?
4: No.
3: Nope. Well, you don't, obviously. Because Alexander's going to hand it off. I want to say it went to Coles. Coles picks up maybe a yard and a half. And Billy McDaniel, I trust, because when I saw him drag that chain in the box to go the opposite way, Heritage going left to right here in the third quarter, I knew it was Heritage football. We talked about having no boo-boos. Well, Yogi in the picnic basket got away from Ranger Smith on that one.
4: Yeah, that's not the way you want to come out of halftime right there, as you went in and made your adjustments, settle your team down. You come out and get a turnover immediately.
3: Alexander kept the football. Alexander spins out of trouble. miraculously got back to where the line was. I thought Alexander was going to be down for five, and instead he makes it third, and they marked it backwards, actually, about third and 11. I thought it could be worse where it could be like third and 14.
4: Yeah, I mean, maybe Heritage should have taken the shot. Because they're going to waste this field position right here. It's third and long. I think you just maybe not try to pick up the whole first down here, pick up some yardage, make fourth down more manageable.
3: Two plays to get a first.
4: Yeah.
3: That's the way I look at this. Alexander in the catbird seat at quarterback. He had three receivers split to his right. Alexander rolls to the right side. Alexander's going to throw. And the pass is going to be incomplete. Well, what we said just got poo-pooed. Now, again, though, I think it's elementary, my dear Hamlet, that this is four-down territory, though.
4: Yeah, but I like four and five as opposed to four and 11.
3: Sure.
4: So I think maybe even I get what they were doing. That's their bread and butter play, a little crease route. Try to hit the little out route right there, and they rolled the receiver, rolled the quarterback out. Wasn't able to connect on it, but now they're in fourth and long.
3: I think a big encouragement could be to get on the board for Brookville. Alexander all day. Alexander is now going to become a runner. Alexander is going to have a hard time getting this one. Alexander gobbled up, and Alexander maybe picks up a couple at most. 10:22 to go. Brookville has the ball, 20-0.
4: Yeah,
3: they like Brookville's in great field position. Go ahead.
4: Yeah, I'm kind of okay with that play. I think he tried to do a little too much once he got hit. Once he got hit a few times, instead of just going down, he's going to have to learn not to take extra hits, try to get out of everything. But I'm glad he didn't put the ball up in harm's way.
3: I like Alexander's moxie, but I'm with you kind of on the fact of I think what's going to get you wiser as you advance in years is don't take the shots you don't need to take.
4: Yeah, correct.
3: McDaniel, first and 10. He's got a back behind him. McDaniel will hand off to, I believe that's Winstead. And nothing going. Hat came off.
4: Yeah, that's been an issue tonight, too. We've seen the helmets come off from both teams on a few occasions tonight.
3: I'm not down there. But I have a gut feeling. Are they snapped up? You know what I'm saying?
4: Yeah, I mean, they're snapped. And there's even better than what we had because it's more like the pull. They have
3: right.
4: The little thing where you pull it and
3: kind of clap it off.
4: Yeah.
3: Didn't mean to interrupt. Second down, McDaniel rolls. McDaniel passes, caught by Thomas. Thomas is going to spin out to about the 36. Now, Brookville's not out of the woods yet because they still have to get a first.
4: Yeah, and if I'm Brookville, I go back to running McDaniel up in A gap right there with their little power trap. I can't tell what it is, but they had success with that in the first half. I would go to that right now because he's a shifty runner.
3: I don't want to say you invite trouble, but he's found that screen pass a lot too on the third downs. McDaniel back to pass. McDaniel goes over the middle. Caught by Thomas. Thomas catches it on mid stride. 30, 20, 10, 5, touchdowns. Now, I think that's what Brookville needed to get themselves going, his points.
4: Yeah, you feel good about that right there. They hit him on a little slant. They hit him on a little skinny route in the middle of the field right there. He was able to take it to the house. Great throw by McDaniel. He hit Thomas in stride, and Thomas wasn't going to be touched as he crossed the end zone. That's a big boost for the Brookville Bees right now. We said that they weren't 20-point plays. But Heritage squandered their turnover and then had to get the ball back, and the Bees were able to score in their possession.
3: You know, the one thing I like about that is Thomas didn't have to really do any extra work in terms of eluding a hit or anything because Thomas caught that in stride and off he went. Kick is up by the Bees, and it's good. Timeout on the field comes with 9:07 to go in the third. 20-7. Heritage, we're back after this on 102.3 and Groove102.com.
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3: Brookville. It's an honor for me to share the booth tonight with my great close personal friend Jonathan Gardner. I'll have to give him some money for those nice compliments, because he's got the stats right next to me and I can look over and see who, you know, was the kicker, who threw the pass. But that was McDaniel to Thomas. That was great too for Brookville to get on the board, because I really think that can change energy when a zero goes to 6-7.
4: Yeah, I mean, that's definitely, and you know, they didn't have to work for that at all. I mean, he hit them in stride and went untouched. So they've struggled offensively, whether by Heritage or by the own sales. So they got a little momentum right there, as they're only down 2 scores.
3: Sneaky, tricky?
4: Nah, I wouldn't do that. I mean, you don't have momentum as far as winning the game, but you have a little momentum about feeling good about yourself.
3: Ball is going to stop at the 6, too. As Heritage will have to pick it up and bring it back. It's going to be Alexander. You talked about taking hits right there. He down at about the 12 or 13-yard line. .59 to go in the third, 27. Heritage. Pioneers will start with the football.
4: Yeah, if your Heritage right here, man, you just got to line up and you got to start winning those battles up front to create those running lanes. Really hadn't seen a lot of it tonight. They've had a little success, but not as much as they would like. So they're going to have to create some running lanes up front.
3: I don't dislike my situation right now, though. I mean, you know, obviously I like it better if I was on the one getting ready to go in. But you picked up the kick first off, because the kick died at the 6. Alexander hands it off, and that was handed off to number one, Rucker, and Rucker not much. Now, I think the thing is, you got to figure out, how can I take away some momentum that's headed over to the other side of Timberlake Road?
4: Yeah, it's by staying on your blocks and moving the football. Going backwards isn't going to happen. Just tackle for a loss right there. About a loss of it's a short 2, long 1.
3: I'll pay the fine if I have to for this. What you said is not a sexy word of staying on your block, because it basically is a fundamental.
4: Right.
3: That you're saying is how to, you know, end all momentum. Alexander rolls left. Alexander's still on his feet. Alexander is going to run a long way to get back to about the stick where it started, maybe a yard past it. But you're looking at a third down and, you know, decently long.
4: Yeah, well, and if you're the Bees, this is exactly where you want them to be at, because you want the Pioneers third and long to try to make them throw the football.
3: I take it you do throw. Is that what you're saying?
4: Huh?
3: You're saying throw the football right
4: now.
3: Yeah. Third down, 9, 8, 11 to go. 3 receivers are to the right of Alexander, so my guess is it might come towards the sidelines, because that's what I've seen Alexander throw a lot more of. Alexander looking, he's looking deeper. Alexander in trouble, he throws, and it's going to be incomplete, I believe. I don't think there's a way in the world you could have caught that and stayed in bounds, even if he wasn't in to start with.
4: No, and, you know, they don't have a ton of passing plays that they have in for him. Young quarterback, still learning, but, you know, that was my fear, is when the Pioneers get in third and long, that they would have to pass the football in order to pick it up. And they haven't shown consistently that they can do that.
3: Well, one thing that I really preach on right now, just get it away clean. I mean, you don't need to be a superhero. Now, if the snap's bad, we can talk about different things. But other than that, I mean, you're not trying to place it at a certain point in my eyes right here. Get the football away. Rucker punts. And I think Rucker might have gotten hit on that one. There came the flag. Got bad news for some Brooksville fans. That ball is coming back over.
4: He did hit him.
3: Yeah.
4: I mean, that wasn't even close. Like, I mean, and he didn't get if he'd have got some of the ball, then, like, that would have been okay. But, like, he didn't get the ball. The ball was off, and then he hit him afterwards and pulled him down at the same time. So, that won't be a running into the – that'll be a roughing the kicker. There'll be a personal foul. It should be first down because of the yardage. Let's see what the call is. Oh, running into it.
3: I would prefer it the other way, because if you, now the difference is, and you correct me if I'm wrong, if you get the yards, you're going to get the first. You're not getting the first automatically, but you get the first with the yards.
4: Right. Well, I didn't see that was running in two.
3: I don't know. I mean,
4: when you pull them down, that's not running in two.
3: And now to avoid that altogether, there was absolutely no pressure on the kicker.
4: Oh, what a wrong
3: heritage roll. And it's going to come to rest at about the 40-yard line.
4: Yeah, about an 8-yard roll.
3: So Wyatt Robertson's going to doubt it. Now, again, if you're Brookville, I don't know if this is going to sound silly or not. I mean, I've said some silly things in my life before. But I don't think you can squander a 3-and-out. You know what I'm saying? I mean, you're at the 40-yard line. It's not great field position, but I've seen worse. I don't think you can go 3-and-out.
4: No, you can't go 3-and-out because you do have some momentum right now. You scored on your last possession. Even though you fumbled on the kickoff return, held them.
3: Decent field position in my eyes, though.
4: Yeah, I mean, this is great. Like, you're on the 40-yard line.
3: McDaniel. Hand off Winstead. Winstead breaks a few. Winstead on his horse. Winstead is going to get out to about the 13-yard line.
4: Yeah. Just a little outside zone right there. He was able to hit it and kind of went untouched until they pulled him down. Big explosive play for the Bees.
3: 7:25 to go. Brookville trails 20-7 here in the third quarter play. McDaniel hands it off again to Winstead. Winstead this time not going to get as much, as it was Tremeek Hudson who got him.
4: Yeah, I look for Cam Thomas right here, something on a little slant or something quick that they can get the ball out of McDaniel's hands pretty quick.
3: Officials trying to bring some peace. I don't know that I saw anything.
4: Well, I think
3: egregious, but I'm up here, not down there.
4: Yeah, and I don't think we see anything egregious either, but I think it's after every play, everybody's like demonstrative, not in a bad way, right? But they're flexing and doing all the stuff, and I'm sure that there's some chippiness going on between everybody down there.
3: Well, I got a good idea. If you're going to – I'm personally of the scale of quit that stuff early. I mean, you don't bring it to 7:02 in the third quarter to where you say, hey, no more. You nip that in the bud before it even gets going.
4: Yeah, and it's been going on since the first quarter, and both teams. I wholeheartedly agree with that. You can't have your tolerance level, and then it's like, oh, now I'm upset. Right. Now we're gonna start like coming down on it.
3: McDaniel back to pass. McDaniel drops. McDaniel throws, and
7: touchdown. They went back to the corner route and tried to do it in the first half, but it went right through his hand. But then he was able to get it right here.
4: McDaniel's connected with Thomas again. There's a flag on the field. It looks like it may be coming back.
3: I'll tell you what. Blake Thomas is such a good target, though, because he's tall. He's got a good basket where I think he really brings in the catch. Touchdown is good. After that, there's going to be an unsportsmanlike against Brookville. You know, people can boo all they want to, but I can tell you that flag is not going to be picked up, and it's got to, you know, if you're Coach Russell, to me, seemed like he was upset at his guys more than he was the officials for throwing that flag. What'd you see?
4: Yeah, I mean, we've seen the chip. I mean, like, I don't know what was said or what was actually done, but that'll happen on the kickoff, so the Pioneers end up getting a ball in probably a pretty decent field position. The Pioneers have put themselves in a ball game right here, and defensively, they haven't been able to have an answer coming out of halftime.
3: No doubt that you're going to kick.
4: Yeah, I mean, yeah, 100%.
3: Yeah. Because, I mean, the flag doesn't help or hurt in that situation. Doughty will come on for the point after. The kick is up, and it will sail through.
8: 6:49 to go in the third. 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We're back after this on 102.3 and Groove102.com.
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3: It was a while ago, but I have seen a score on the old net of Enter, which you can never distrust the internet. 44-6, Magna Vista is leading Mecklenburg.
4: Yeah,
3: here it's 20-14, 6:49 to go in the third. Now, right now, I'm definitely going to play it straight in terms of the kick. You know, not anything funny right now.
4: Yeah, because if you're onside right here, they're getting in great field position. They're going to get it in good field position anyway.
3: Kick is going to come down inbounds. Alexander with it. Alexander, 45-50, 45-40, 35-30, 25. One man to beat. He beats him. 10-5, touchdown. Darryl Alexander. Heritage back on the board. 26-14, Heritage. I go for two.
4: I mean, yeah, for sure. Try to make that up.
3: I mean, I'm not into point chasing, but I don't see the point of.
4: I mean,
3: you know,
4: it doesn't help you. I mean, it doesn't help you kicking it, but they're going to line up to kick it. See, so that penalty, Brookville still hurt themselves. That penalty.
3: Oh, no, they're not. I think somebody ran onto the field when they weren't supposed to.
4: Well, it's going to be interesting to see if they get it off.
3: Time is a ticking.
4: Yeah, the ref hadn't put it up his hand yet, which means 10 seconds that he just did. Or nope.
3: You might have to look at burning one. No, I want it to be right. Alexander hands it off, and their flag does come down. I have a feeling that's going to be a false.
4: I've never seen that they blow. I've never seen that they blow the play. When, like, there's encroachment, but there's no contact.
3: Right.
4: I've never seen that. Because don't you have, like, a free play?
3: I thought so.
4: I mean, or maybe in high school it's changed. Maybe I have to look that up, or I'll text coach tomorrow.
3: 26-14. Alexander runs the bootleg naked, and he's in. 2 points.
4: Yeah, I mean, that was a good call. That was a good call on them because they showed their hand. There's a flag. That looks like it's going to be on Heritage.
3: Why do I bet I know what this is going to be?
4: I mean, it's all the talking.
3: So now, Heritage is going to have the same situation Brookville did. 28-14, Heritage, 6:36 to go here in quarter three.
4: Yeah, but Heritage is going to have to fix that defense in the second half because Brookfield's had two possessions and two touchdowns to boot, so they're going to have to figure out something in the second half.
3: Well, and this does not help because now you're going to get Brooksville
4: good field
3: decent
4: position.
3: Field position
4: yeah,
3: at best.
4: Sure. Yeah.
3: I mean, unless they just, you know, were to fumble the kickoff or something, I mean, you're going to probably be starting at, I'd say, the 40, no worse.
4: Yeah. I mean, they'll have really good field position. And the Brookville offense is probably feeling good about themselves right now because they've been able to score in football.
3: As would I. I feel good about myself, too. I mean, the first half, I would have felt lousy about myself.
4: Right, for sure.
3: Second half, and not even second half, but just the first 6 minutes of the second half, I'm going to feel very positive about my performance.
4: Yeah, well, I think if Heritage had been able to get some points, and especially a touchdown when they got that fumble start the second half on the kickoff and put points up on the board, I think that would have kind of put this to bed a little bit. But they find themselves in the two-score ballgame.
3: Bob Alvis, Dwayne Hamlet, alongside for the call on 102.3. Groove102.com, and I heard offsides against Heritage. Shout out to all of our good friends and faithful listeners like Peggy in Lynchburg, Priscilla at a stable near you.
4: That's hilarious.
3: John Meadows is somewhere out and about. Hopefully his grandkids are in bed by now because it's their time, almost my bedtime too for that matter. Shout out to anybody else in this sound of our voice that is a normal listener. I've got a feeling the little smokers are probably present.
4: Yeah, they're both here.
3: Yeah. Mrs. Coach Q, I feel sure, is here as well.
4: She is.
3: So
4: it's a short trip from our house. So
3: I didn't even ask for a ride tonight.
4: I hope not, because you're closer to the stadium than I am.
3: 6:36 to go. Brookville going to bring it back. B's looking 45, 47, 48, 49, maybe 50-yard line.
4: Yeah, I think both of these teams, just careless penalties on both sides, especially with the unsportsmanlikes, man. Like, just one lineup play, right? You don't need to say anything. You don't need to demonstrate or anything, but that's the day and age we live in.
3: Welcome to a 40-plus-year-old. Telling a 17 and 18, and I do the same thing. I'm not laughing. I'm laughing at both
4: right.
3: of us.
4: Right, but I'm saying as a coach, I'm coaching like we coach that during the week too. Like you're not doing that if you score in practice, or maybe you are. It's one thing to celebrate. It's a whole other thing to take it to another level.
3: Brookville hands it off. McDaniel hands it off to Winstead. Winstead's going to pick up two, maybe one. Tackle made by number 9, Davis. Dwayne and I, at some point in time, probably sooner than later in our lives, we're going to be sitting on a porch yelling at little children, get off my lawn.
4: Well,
3: I just don't have a lawn. I say, get off the pavement.
4: I tell kids to get away from me every day at work.
3: 6:05 to go, 28-14.
4: I'm okay.
3: Second and about 8. And let's get the laughs under control now because if you're Brookville, it's still serious.
4: Yeah.
3: You're within, two-score. I would say, striking distance by far.
4: Yeah. Oh, you mean on field position?
3: Yeah. McDaniel drops back to pass. I think there was a hole to start with. Hudson stripped him. Brookville was good enough to get back there on the line, though, and pick it up. And guess what? Guess what? There are two of them near the 40.
4: Yeah, and that's a shame, too. Like, he had them. Like, you can do that with it.
3: There's two flags, by the way.
4: Yeah, McDaniel's coming off. He's holding his hand. He's holding his hand wrist a little bit.
3: Well,
4: he won't ever. He would never tell anybody that he's hurt, but I taught him and coached him. I see his body language. He ain't coming out, but he was holding his hand.
3: I'll tell you what, if I'm ever in a brawl, which, you know, my good looks and mouth don't intend to get in one, but if you can give me a McDaniel alongside, they are tough, tough cookies. And if you know how to read, you've seen that they have had some loss beyond the football field lately for the McDaniel family. So, you know, it's got to rattle around in the brain somewhere.
4: Yeah, for sure.
3: Clock is winding at 5:35 and rolling. First down, Brookville. 28-14, Heritage leads. Hand off to Winstead. Winstead not able to escape as a tackle by number 7, Cove, and Jamari Brown.
4: Number 0 is playing with a club on his hand.
3: That's Jamari Brown.
4: Fred Flintstone out there.
3: Give me the Jetsons.
4: Oh, you want to fly around?
3: Oh my gosh, that was such. And I want a robot that's amazing.
4: I mean, you probably can get one there. I mean, they got dogs and people and all that stuff now. You can get it. You just got to pay for it.
3: Okay, well, none of that anymore. Third, if you're looking at second and about 13 now. McDaniel drops back. He's looking to pass. Good protection. McDaniel gets rid of it. And there's Thomas. And, you know, I think the best part for Thomas right there, he corralled the ball in, and he then protected it to make sure it wasn't going to just pop out.
4: Yeah, I mean, you want to definitely take care of the ball. They've been turnover prone in this game right now, and had a couple fumbles, three fumbles to boot. So they definitely want to take care of the ball. I do think this is four down territory, even though it's third and long right here, if they don't pick up the first down on this play.
3: And I like the fact, too, that you had a protection from McDaniel.
4: Yeah, he had time to throw.
3: Third down, about eight. Well, the last thing I want to see is my quarterback running around for his life continuously. Because I think that gives the offensive line some credit, too, or some confidence. McDaniel drops back to pass again. McDaniel throws it long. Flag down. And I think this one's going to come back. But I don't know if it's a hold or if it's a late to the quarterback. It is a hold.
4: It's a hold.
3: Well, I'll tell you what, if you had a bingo card that said flags,
4: I mean,
3: you might be able to yell B-I-N-D right now. The O is coming. 356 to go, pardon me, 28-14. So third and manageable becomes third and longer than manageable.
4: I mean, both teams have shot themselves in the foot numerous times, man. It's almost as if the other team doesn't have to do anything. You're just going to hurt your own self.
3: Third down. And in more of a ways now, you're at the 46. You've got to get to about the 29.
4: False start.
3: I feel a repeat of the second quarter.
4: Yep.
3: When I hear groans and grimaces from the crowd and, you know, frustration, you feel like it's not the way that Brooksville wants it to go.
4: Yeah.
3: And now you can be looking at, you know, you got a punt. I know it's third down, so things can happen. But you're looking at third.
4: A good long way. Where if you're Brookville here, if you get it back to the original line of scrimmage and end up in fourth down, do you punt it or do you go for it? The ball would be on the 38-yard line.
3: I need to see when that time comes. McDaniel rushed. McDaniel gets rid of it, and McDaniel was short on it. Thomas did his best effort, but good job for Heritage 2 defensively on that play because they weren't going to let Thomas run unafflicted. Fourth down, I got a punt. No choice.
4: Yeah, definitely got a punt. Definitely got a punt right here. And I don't think they're going to call a fake like what we saw at the beginning or toward the end of the first half right there. They're going to punt this thing away. And if you're the Pioneers, you got to make sure you secure this ball or get away from it. If it gets on the ground so it's not touched and the bees pick it up.
3: Well, I will say one good thing. I don't see any bad body language down in Brooksville.
4: No,
3: we're closer to them than we are to Aaron.
4: Yeah, their energy's back for sure.
3: Heritage ran after that one. That's a good roll. Going to be down at about the 5.
4: I don't know.
3: Six.
4: I still don't know why you would follow the ball as it's rolling. Just one bad hop. I mean, I'm
3: talking to the wrong person.
4: I know that's right.
3: I mean, I think if you run after it, you're almost gambling on that whole, we're going to pick it up and nobody's going to be paying attention. But when you've got three people around it and their eyes are on the football like Superman's eyes to where they're going to shoot out red lasers,
4: right?
3: It's not that they're not paying attention at that point. You know what I'm saying?
4: I mean, I just think, like,
3: you're asking for more bad than good.
4: Yeah. Either I touch it before it hits the ground. If it hits the ground, I'm getting as far away from it as possible. That's what I'm going to do.
3: If you're headed right there, you got to move the ball. And you do move it right there. As it was a run by Fleshman, who we haven't seen as much, because Fleshman's been nursing some naggings.
9: Well, and it's the time of the year, man. The team has injuries, and my youngest plays for the B team here. His finger's probably broken. Didn't go to the doctor, but he's been isolated doing all the things, and like just tolerating the pain and learning to play football. That's what's going to happen.
3: Alexander hands it off again. This time, not as much happening as Brookville is the one able to gang tackle Fleshman on that one. You know, one of my favorite things you bring it up is I remember watching a boxing match one time with Arturo Gatti, and he told his trainer, "I think I broke my left hand." And the trainer said, "What do you want me to do?" You know, I mean, it's a situation where you almost have to come either one-handed or you have to figure out what faculties can I use that's not that broken.
9: And you're not going to quit. And you're not, I mean, that's not an option.
3: It is.
9: I mean, I take that back.
3: But it's not one, it's not a successful option,
9: right,
3: for you. Look at me throwing out the dispensing advice. Alexander, only a couple. Now Brooklyn getting to the ball defensively, which I think is making the Bees a little bit more confident that they can get to the ball. Third down at about 8. What are you doing?
9: I'm going to try to draw a ball so I can pick up a 3-5 yards. So they're itching at the bit, and you haven't done it. I think Cadence is such an underutilized offensive weapon that coaches don't use unless it's obvious.
3: You know more about that than me, because when you hear Cadence, I think that is more of a sideline thing than a person spin around the game thing, because you're down there and you know. When you change the cadence, you're just changing the snap call, not more so of you're changing your voice.
9: No, everything stays the same, but instead of going on one, we go on two.
3: Right.
9: If they jump on the first one, then we got them. If they don't, we're still running our play.
3: Well, 5-yard penalty against Heritage now makes it third and unmanageable, maybe 13. I'm still not going outside of my what I would do.
9: And I may even run it right here to punt it.
3: Each team has 3 timeouts left. And if you're Heritage and you don't get it, Brookville's going to have it late in the quarter. Screen pass, maybe 3 or 4 for Michael. Well, maybe about 6. Now, the clock is ticking now. Remember, the ball or the game, the play clocks don't start until the official marks the ball. And after being up in the booth at Liberty a lot, when I saw it, you'll see a lot of guys will say, "I'm looking for the official to chop it."
9: Right.
3: Heritage gets it off. It seemed to be more of an angled punt.
9: Oh, yeah.
3: It's going to be out of bounds at about the 34-yard line. So it's going to be 1st and 10, Brookville. I like everything about that, to be honest with you.
9: Kicking it out of bounds?
3: Well, I like the kicking it out of bounds. I think the call before that was okay. You don't have a ton of time for Brookville to get going. I mean, obviously you could strike quick, but 33 seconds is a lot different than, five and a half.
9: Well, and you don't put you got a young quarterback back there that's starting in his first season for this, and this is a high-pressure situation. Not that last week wasn't, but it feels a little bit different because this is a rival and it's closer to home and everybody kind of knows it. So you don't want to put him in a situation where he may end up making a bad decision.
3: McDaniel, the righty, takes the snap. McDaniel, maybe on a busted play, calls his own number. McDaniel, I think, might have gotten back to the original line.
9: Yeah.
3: And I think that's going to do it for the quarter. One other thing, too, about Alexander, I don't think we talk about enough, at least on air. He's a freshman.
9: Yeah.
3: So he was playing middle school football last year. So maybe he's playing, against Brookville Middle.
9: Yeah, he's better than everybody. I mean, better than any and everybody that stepped on.
3: But you're not getting tested at the middle school level like you are here.
9: Correct.
3: Brookville gets one snap off. McDaniel's going to throw it. He's going to air it deep. And the pass is going to be incomplete. And a flag comes out. I take that as you didn't like it.
9: I mean, I don't know, man. I think everything was timed up.
3: Well, I'll tell you what, before we get to break, I'll tell you a quick story. I remember watching John Poindexter, who was here tonight, his brother Anthony, when he was playing at UVA, tackled a guy from UNC, and he would have been beat. It would have been a 70-yard score probably for Carolina. It ended up being 15. Right. So it's not always the worst thing in the world, because in high school, it's not spots.
9: Yeah, I just don't like officials seeing a play being made and just throw the flag, because it's that anticipation, kind of like in basketball.
3: Sure. Or,
9: yeah, I think a foul is going to happen. The foul didn't happen, but I called one kind of anyway.
3: Now, the play does not end the quarter, because you can't end the quarter on a defensive penalty. So even though the clock shows 000, it's one of Dwayne's favorite numbers, you still get to run an untimed play.
9: Yeah.
3: And my thing right now is I'm just going to probably run, literally run a play.
9: They're going to try to – I think they're going to try to take a shot.
3: Hand off to Winstead. Winstead picks up about 8, 9. And that will do it for the third quarter. End of three from Stinger Stadium. John Bunker Hillfield, 28-14, Heritage. We'll take a break and come back with quarter number four right after this on 102.3 and Groove102.com.
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3: Bob Alvis, Dwayne Hamlet, can't think of anybody I'd rather spend my Friday nights with than Coach Q. Four quarters. Fourth one, getting ready to start. Heritage up by two. I don't think you put it on ice, but what do you do? McDaniel's going to pass. He goes up top, and the pass is caught. And it's going to be good enough for a
8: hotel first down.
9: Yeah, that was a very high pass, and McDaniel got bailed out right there. If you're the Pioneers, you don't want this to get to a one-score football game.
3: Amari Saunders with that catch, by the way. Go ahead.
9: No, that's all. I mean, that's all I have.
3: You don't want to get to a one-score game. But I don't think you need to sell out.
9: I'm just saying play fundamental football, wrap up, and tighten up on your pass coverage.
3: McDaniel, short screen. Pass is going to be caught. Brooksville getting a lot of yards after it, and the Bees are going to get down to about the 4-yard line. That was Carter Thomas on the screen.
9: Yeah, great screen call. What you do against a fast, aggressive defense is you get them going one way, and you think that they have something, and you throw the ball kind of back behind them.
3: The screen play, I think, has worked over and over tonight for Brooksville.
9: Yeah, well, I mean, you got a defense that's trying to get in the backfield and has had success and tackle for losses, so you use their aggressiveness against it.
3: Brookville knocking on the door now. At about the 4. Fumbled. McDaniel picks it up, tries to make something out of it. And I think the key thing for any Brookville fan right there is McDaniel picked it up.
9: Yeah, he just wanted possession of the football right there. He was able to get on it before any Pioneer defenders were able to get back there and try to transfer on it themselves. And you don't care about the lost yardage on a play like that. You just want to make sure you possess the football.
3: Guts of a burglar to pick it up and not fall on it, though.
9: Right. I mean, playmakers are always trying to make plays. They're going to probably go back. They're going to try to either run a slant or they're going to go back to the corner route. Little smash concept. Thomas is on the slot.
3: McDaniel calls his own. McDaniel tried to squirt up the middle, but Pioneers really closed that middle up pretty good.
9: Yeah, I mean,
4: if Brookfield's smart right here, what I would do, I'd run another screen.
9: Because it's third down. It's third and the ball's on the 8-yard line right now. It's third and goal from the 8. You know that Pioneers are going to be chomping at the bit to try to make a play behind the line of scrimmage. And you've had success with screens.
11: Brookfield going left to right here in the fourth quarter. 10:02 to go. They're down by two scores, 28-14. They hand to Winstead. Winstead looking to cut it out to the left side. Winstead trying to get out there, and Rucker had him for a moment. Rucker may have slowed him down. I don't know.
9: Well, he slowed him down, but he also prevented him from turning his shoulders and getting the corner, right? So Rucker wasn't able to make the tackle, but he kept him going sideways where he couldn't get upfield and back into the line of scrimmage.
11: You know, we talk about Brookfield and how they might be tired or getting worn down. Well, don't forget, Heritage is out there too, and they're not fresh as a daisy either.
9: Big
11: fourth
9: play.
11: Down.
9: Yeah, big play right here.
11: For balls at about the 4. McDaniel takes a snap. McDaniel looking to pass. He goes to the right side. It's going to be
7: touchdown. It was great Thomas again. He's having himself tonight.
4: Yeah, he's having himself tonight. He's having with the corner route. He's able to get the corner route. And great throw by McDaniel is putting it right where Thomas could catch it, right over the outstretched arm of the defender. And I think with the size of Thomas or the height of Thomas, he was just able to go up and over the defender to bring that down for a touchdown for the Bees.
11: PATs become vital. I mean, I say vital. I mean, if you miss, you got to get two. I mean, no ifs, ands, or buts. Snap back. Dowdy's kick is up, and it sails through the upright.
7: Time out on the field. Couple of 9:45 to go.
11: 3 quarters of play in the most. We're in the fourth. Heritage 28, Brookfield 21. 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

0: I don't know that this game will get the clean sheet when it's all said and done. 28-21 Heritage, but it's turned out to be a little bit of a thriller.
1: Yeah, I mean, we're a one-score game here, and we always said these two teams play each other really, really tight, especially when the Pioneers come here or even the Bees come over to City Stadium. These teams just go at each other.
0: If I'm not mistaken, Brookville ended the season of Heritage probably about 4 or 5 years ago. Heritage bobbling around the kick. And the thing I can say good about that for Heritage is they got it. It bounced up in the corner's hands, he lost it. Davis picked it up. And now if you're Heritage, I think the biggest thing you need to do is move the sticks. 9:39 to go. You can't just go back on defense, I think. You got to get a fresh set of four after this set of four.
1: Yeah, well, and that's the thing. You got to be able to put yourself in a position to, if you don't score, to at least change field position. But you want to move the football here. You got to move the football here. You definitely can't go three and out. Because Brookville, even though Heritage is winning, Brookville has the momentum right now, and you don't want the ball in their hands right here.
0: But they haven't really had that stick to defensive play tonight that would, I think, really amp themselves up.
1: Well, let's hope they don't get it on this possession.
0: Hand off. And I believe that was Davis. No correction, that was Fleshman. This will bring up second down to about 8. So if you're Heritage right here, you know, Brad Bradley's grandfather coached at Graham back in the day, Brad Bradley, and the saying that was, you know, 3 yards from the cloud of dust. If you're Heritage, you can do that continuously.

0: because you can't get a silly 15.
1: Yeah.
0: Even if you didn't really do anything, you don't want to give that opinion to
1: that look. Yeah, this is a big play right here for the Pioneers. I would get them to jump off, literally, I'd get them to jump offside and put myself in third short.
0: Right now, you're turning six. If they jumped, it would be third and one, according to the board. Alexander's in the gun. Two receivers to the right, one to the left. Alexander looking. Alexander still looking. Alexander becomes a runner. And Alexander's going to get out of bounds. And he's going to make it about fourth and three.
1: Definitely got to punt it.
0: I don't know if he was looking and saw something down the field, but he literally almost kind of stopped.
1: Well, I mean, he was waiting for receivers to get open. I mean, and kudos to him that he just didn't take off and try to run. He was trying to wait to see if he could get the ball past the first down marker because he knew he needed the first down.
0: Well,
1: but also kudos to him for not throwing it in harm's way.
0: Ding, ding, ding. Kudos to him for not throwing it in harm's way, to me, is the big one. And Heritage is going to call a timeout. We'll take one as well. Eight even on the clock.
1: Yeah.
0: 28 points for Heritage, 21 for Brookville. 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
0: You commented as you went to break, Coach. Heritage leads 28-21. You didn't comment that, but you commented, man, they've had to burn a timeout again on a special teams play.
1: Yeah, you definitely don't want to do it, especially for
0: Brookville picks up the punt and immediately tackled. I don't know if they were looking for the Heritage magic that came earlier when Rutgers returned that punt, but now you've got first and 10 at about 34, Brookville.
1: Well, if you're Heritage right here, you've been beat in the pass game, right? They've been getting over top, not necessarily over top, but they've been hitting smash routes or the corner route, been great with Thomas, and they also hit a little skinny post earlier that he scored on. So you're going to have to shore that up. They've gone man. I think they maybe need to play some zone and make sure that they can get some people back because the one-on-one hadn't been going too well for the Pioneers.
0: You know, I said the rearview mirror is smaller, but you do have to acknowledge your rearview mirror is still there. And you do have to look at what's happened to where we've had success and what happens as we've not. 28-21, 7:56 to go. Brookville has the football. McDaniel back to pass. McDaniel looking. McDaniel on the run. McDaniel might become a runner. And McDaniel heads out of bounds. And that's close. And the official reached on his waistband. I thought he was going to pick out the flag.
1: I thought he did drop it, but he didn't. Did the ball come out in bounds? Was that a bean bag?
0: I don't know. He did reach
1: for his waistband.
0: You know, I was getting ready to say it's been a self-inflicted game for both sides tonight with the flags. And I thought there was going to be another one right there. I don't know if that would be as much self-inflicted, but it's not something you want to have happen at that point. Second down to about 10. Kudos to McDaniel, too, for not doing anything silly. And for getting out of bounds and maybe getting hit after he was out of bounds. McDaniel calls his own number. I think that was a busted play. McDaniel rolls to the right, and McDaniel's going to get maybe a yard. So it'll be about third and nine.
1: Well, this is where the Pioneers haven't been able to get off the field. They've had some third down stops, but self-inflicted, as you mentioned, man. They have a penalty on third down when it's third and long and has given the Bees a first down. So they got to be sharp right here and not let the Bees pick up a first down, whether by penalty or through their plate.
0: And if you're Brookville right here, too, I think you need to have your punt team ready because you don't want to have to burn anything if you don't get it. McDaniel back to pass. McDaniel looks, goes over the middle. Thomas catches it, and Thomas has enough for a first down. So, catch with

0: run team right there. Smithfield's got it at the 48, and they're on the good side of the 50.
1: I think it's going to be a roughing the passer, too. They're going to add 15 to that. Like, that's just silly. Self-inflicted. This has been the most penalties that I've seen in any game.
0: You know, when other games are ending way before you, you still have 7 minutes left, and you're not in overtime. Something's happened. Power has been, knock on wood, on. Scoreboard 7-0. But this has gone long for Heritage several times tonight. I will say this. Last week, the Pioneers had a lack of energy. I don't think that's been the problem tonight. Energetic has been fine. It's just been maybe a lack of, you know, mental prowess.
1: Well, I mean, it's undisciplined by both teams, right, with all penalties.
0: McDaniel hands the football off. Now, a lot of fans are going to say they want a flag right there. I just think he went up high to tackle. Yeah. I don't think he went to the mask.
1: Fans are short for fanatics.
0: Right.
1: If it's for your team, you want to want the call. If it's not, then you don't.
0: But you got to think, what side of the field are we on right now? Brookfield's on the right hash, closer to their sideline and closer to their fanatics.
1: And these refs, I feel like, have called a good game.
0: Yeah.
1: Even though they, I mean, it's been a lot of penalties. I think the one pass interference was not there. But outside of that, it's been a good game.
0: Flags, and guess who?
1: No shot.
0: Probably going to be a false start.
1: No way.
0: I know.
1: No, that was not in this game.
0: Liberty beats Rustburg 13-10 in OT.
1: Wow. Big win for Liberty.
0: Well, got good news for you. Still get to cater tomorrow.
1: Might be some sad faces in there a little bit.
0: 13-10, Liberty wins. 28-21 here. Heritage looking to get closer to victory. 5:51 left. McDaniel flips it out.
1: I think he was past the line.
0: They're going to say incomplete.
1: That's when you got to, I mean, same thing we talked about Alexander, right? You just got to know when the play's over and just like let the play be over and line up for the next play.
0: The flip pass scares me to death. Because I just don't see a lot of – I mean, I get you're trying to make a play. I get that. Old fuddy-duddy here.
1: But also, he was in traffic.
0: Yes.
1: That looks a little different if you're trying to flip it and, like, nobody's there. That was in a lot of traffic.
0: What if you don't get it flipped?
1: Yeah.
0: False start against Brookville. Win or lose. You're going to have a penalty talk at some point.
1: Also, I don't know if I ever seen the fake jet with the motion and the ball not snap, but the jet person fake the handoff. I think that's a new one for me.
0: 43-yard line, and it's going to set up third and long. Brookville's going to have to probably throw this football to at least get closer. And if I know that, I think other people know that too. McDaniel throws and gets it off. Pass is going to be caught. But you're still looking at about 4th and 9, even maybe 4th and 10.
1: Well, they've had success.
0: Thomas catches it. Carter Thomas.
1: Yeah, well, they've had success with Cam Thomas, his older brother, catching it. And they've been running him on some curl routes. He's been able to get down around 10 to 12 yards to get to 12 and come back to 10. And he and McDaniel have had a nice connection with that. So they're going to need all 10 of that right here to pick up this fourth down.
0: Brookville has 3 timeouts left. So even if they don't get it, Heritage just can't really run the clock out. Heritage has 2 timeouts left. They lead 28-21. McDaniel back to pass, and the flags come down again.
1: They were going back to the corner.
0: Fourth down.
1: They were going back to the corner route again.
0: Do you change the play at all?
1: Yeah, you have to because you showed your hand.
0: Right.
1: You showed your hand. It's kind of like Heritage on a 2-point play. They showed the die, but then on the next play after the penalty, they did the boot.
0: Fourth down, You're on the good side of the 50. You're at about the 39. I'm not opposed to the timeout if you got to get it right. If you see that you've got all HECK breaking loose, call it. McDaniel throws, and flag comes out. I think that's going to be a hold on the far side against Heritage.
1: But that's not automatic.
0: Flag Fest 2026.
1: Yeah, I mean.
0: Continues. 4:24 to go. 28-21, Heritage.
1: I think Brookview
0: pass
1: must.
0: Pass interference.
1: Wow.
0: It's a little bit different than holding.
1: Yeah. I think Brookville jinxed the flags with these yellow pants tonight. They gave
0: still fourth. So now you're looking at about fourth and one. That's a long one.
1: Hey, I'm gonna put my money on a false start.
0: Well, I got my money on timeout. Brooksville calls it. We'll keep it here. 4:24 to go, 28-21.
1: Play the game right here.
0: I'm calling my best play right now. I don't give two flips in the world if
1: okay
0: they know it or not.
1: I get that. But your best play has been the corner route, the smash route to Thomas. Are you throwing it right here on fourth and one? That's been your best play. If you're going best play.
0: I get where you're going. It's
1: because your best run.
0: It's been my best play tonight. But what's my best play in the book? You know, I get where you're going.
1: Right,
0: too.
1: I get that. But like their bread and butter run game really hadn't got going. And is that dependable to pick up this 1 yard right here? I don't know.
0: It's 1 yard.
1: And if you got guts, I'm gonna throw it to Thomas. Thomas is having himself a night.
0: I got two timeouts left. Two. If I did something to where I don't get any more, then I'm at the 27.
1: I got two timeouts left. Worst case scenario, if I throw it is incomplete, Heritage gets the ball right there. They're not gonna throw it.
0: Well, let's see. McDaniel in the gun, takes a snap. McDaniel back to pass. He's got three men rushing him. McDaniel's in trouble. McDaniel gets away. McDaniel's still looking. McDaniel throws it in. It's going to be.
1: Yeah, there's
2: five men flagged. There's five guys there on the field.
0: Well, that play, I feel like, was doomed a little bit once the pressure came.
1: Yeah.
0: Because unless you throw the screen, and then you're still going to have the men down the field. I mean, I don't want to say McDaniel made it. He don't want to be by scrambling around.
1: Well, and that would have been fine if he threw it behind the line of scrimmage. Because, like, you can be downfield if the ball's thrown behind the line of scrimmage. But that ball went past the line of scrimmage.
0: So you're repeating fourth down. So now you're about fourth and six.
1: So now you don't run a screen. So now you can't run a screen because you just showed your hand because that's what you wanted to do on that play.
0: 4:08 and ticking. So Blake Thomas is split out to the right.
1: Yeah, and he's in the slot.
0: Yeah.
1: So look for him to run past the sticks and just pull up.
0: And he comes from some good lineage. It's taken a hit probably in his life. Thomas hits a man wide open. I'm sorry, McDaniel hits a man wide open and he gets around him. And he gets in for six. Touchdown B.
2: Yeah, great. They hit him on the wing. They hit him on the wing. All the attention went to Thomas on the inside right there. They hit him on the wing on the other sideline. Great play by the Bees. Now came the extra point to try to tie this ball game up.
0: So McDaniel to Tedesco for six, 28-27.
1: Yeah, Tedesco was the H-back, and everybody – they hadn't thrown to him all night, and why would they? But they caught it at the right time.
0: You daggone right, at the right time, and it worked like a champ for Brookville. Kick is up, and he's blocked. Wow. Wow. You know, I would really need to see that again with everything good on that. I don't know.
1: No.
0: You know what I'm saying?
1: Snap good, hold good. Defenders is fast.
0: Right, but, you know, I mean, that's the thing. Like, it's hard for us to see up here without TV.
1: Plus,
0: was the hole
1: yeah
0: there?
1: Plus, if you're Heritage, you go out, I mean, you got your punt. you got your field goal block on right there. Like, you're sending everybody, because at worst case, it's a penalty. Worst case, it's a penalty. They're going to kick it again, because they're not going to – I would doubt that they go for two if they moved it up. So this is – hey, this has been back and forth. So great call by the Eagles on sneaking out their H-back and nobody paying attention to them and them getting a touchdown. Then great call by the Pioneers of putting on their field goal block. You know, everybody has a field goal block, and, right, like, you just kind of go through the motions. But that was an actual call, field goal block, and it worked out for them.
0: I'm kicking it deep. I mean,
1: that ain't crazy. That's crazy talk.
0: Well, leave it to me for crazy talk. Crazy talk 101. 28-27. Heritage leads Brookville. 3:49 to go. Both teams with two timeouts to their name. Heritage going to get the ball back. Now, the one thing you do have to do right here is you have to secure the football. LCA 24-3 win over EC Glass tonight at City Stadium. If you're Heritage right now, you know, I don't even – if it's a short kick, follow them if you have to. You know what I'm saying? I mean, I don't think this is the time to get
1: – Well, they don't want to kick it deep, but they're not going to kick it short. Or they did kick it short.
0: Brookville had it,
2: but lost it. Ball still loose. I think Heritage got the football. Now, when it gets into a scrum like that at the end, who knows?
0: I think Heritage had it.
1: Yeah. Brookville had the opportunity. I mean, that's what you got to do.
0: Guts of a burglar again, though. I mean, I was shocked that they kicked short. And not even short, an onside.
1: Well, you don't want to kick the onside. I mean, everybody. Hey, everybody, when you expect an onside, like, you can do it, right, obviously. But you want to do it when people don't expect it. So, people really wouldn't expect it right there. All those talk off guard. Heritage still had to pick up the first hand.
0: 24-3, Glass loses to Heritage. Glass loses to LCA. Right now, Heritage got to run and stay in bounds. Alexander going to that out-of-bounds marker. He got it out.
1: Oh, they're running the clock still, though. I don't know. How does that work?
0: I mean, I think if he's out of bounds, I thought it was going to stop the clock in the fourth.
1: No. The ref's arm cut wide at it.
0: So now you're looking at about second and nine. I think if your Heritage is right now, number one, number two, and number three, ball protection. Got to protect that football. If Brookville wants to burn timeouts, go for it. I mean, you can't play the game to where you're trying to outthink somebody else. Agree?
1: Yeah, I mean, I totally agree.
0: Second down, about nine. If you're Heritage again, you got to keep the ball. No, nothing silly to where you try to get more yards and stick it out. Alexander's going to run on second down. Now I think he called timeout. Because now it's going to be third down to about seven. And Brookville does call the timeout. We'll keep it here. 2:39 to go. Third down to about seven, maybe six.
1: Yeah, you got to like this, man. High stakes football here on a nice autumn fall evening here on Timberlake Road here at Stinger Stadium, man. 28-27. These two rivals going at it. And we said in the pregame show and even when the game started that these two teams always go back and forth at each other, man, no matter what the records are or any of that. So, Heritage had the game, not in hand, but had control of the game a little bit, and they let the bees hang around. You let bees hang around at your house, you're eventually going to get stung.
0: Done your money's worth tonight. Good time if you're a fan of either side. 28-27, game far from over. 2:39 to go in quarter four. if you're Heritage right now, I'm going to keep the ball in the middle of the field, and I'm going to make, if I don't get the first down, Brooke goes to the front there last time out. Come heck or how about it. Third down to about six, maybe seven. Heritage middle of the field out, and Zanda flips it back to Rucker. Rucker is stopped, now Rucker's down. Okay, I came from home. Good job called the last time out. 2:30 to go.
2: Yeah, you gotta take the time out.
0: See, I would have been tempted to roll and not. Then you're gonna get down to under 2 minutes. Get down to about what, probably a minute,
2: yeah.
0: 55, 50. I got one in my pocket to go with. Now they're gonna put time back on the clock. 2:31 on the clock. So 1 second goes back on. 28-27. If you're Heritage right here, do you place the punt where you want to, or do you just kick it and get it away?
2: I mean, I'd probably try to kick it out of bounds. That way that takes away the return. And Brookville's gonna have to use the timeout. They're gonna have to be in hurry up because they have no timeouts left.
0: 2 minutes and 31 seconds left.
2: Plenty of time.
0: Yeah. And all you need is three.
2: Yeah.
0: Rucker gets it off. That's not his best, but it's going to take a – well, it didn't even take a roll because it did go out of bounds. Now you're at 39.
2: Yeah,
0: that
2: wasn't a good
0: point. So field goal range – well, after what I saw, that doesn't really discourage my decision to kick or not. But, gosh, I think you got to get it down to probably at least a 10.
2: Yeah, I mean.
0: And even then, it's still long.
2: But then how confident are you feeling about that with your extra point block?
0: Fine.
2: I know you still have to line up to do it. But, like, that's in the back of everybody's mind, too.
0: Well, I got two things on my mind on that one, too. One, where does he want it? Right hash, left hash, or in the middle?
2: Right.
0: I don't have that timeout to burn, and I need McDaniel to snap and spike, and I need nobody else to move, and that hasn't worked out greatly. McDaniel hands the football off, and Brookville, to me, the markers don't matter as much as the yard. 2:21 and ticking. Clock is winding. Now, remember, once the official puts the ball down, it's moving. Are they taking too much time for your liking?
2: I mean, not really. They can make sure. I feel like if they didn't get a hurry up with all the false starts, that'd make them even more antsy.
0: Right.
2: They'd be going the wrong way.
0: 50-yard line. McDaniel passes, and Heritage jumped around for a minute but didn't tackle. It's caught.
2: And kept him in bounds. I think he thought he was going to go up and lay the lumber. In all actuality, he just laid a piece of grass.
0: I'm okay with that, though.
2: What?
0: I'm okay with not – I don't need a big shot right now.
2: No.
0: Yeah.
2: Go up and make the tackle. Yeah, go up and make the tackle.
0: Yard line. McDaniel hands it off. Now, I'll be honest with you, too. What I'm doing, that pile lasted way too long, in my opinion.
2: Yeah. Well,
0: now you're at about the 43. If I'm Heritage, I'm almost laying on a guy until the official comes and picks me off of him. I'm not saying that to be dirty. I'm saying that to be smart. Minute 10. Brookville has it at the 44. A pass has got to be coming, you think. Two receivers down to the bottom. McDaniel looks to the top. McDaniel throws it, and it's going to be caught. And the official marks him out of bounds at the 21.
2: Yeah, out of bounds, they're approaching the red zone. I think they're looking for the touchdown. They're not trying to line up to kick a field goal.
0: In high school football, unless you have Shane Graham, you cannot play it that way, in my opinion.
2: Hey, but also, like, I think you take some shots to the – I don't know if you run it right here.
0: 51 seconds, but whatever, if you do, you got to get on it quick.
2: They haven't really been going quick.
0: McDaniel hands it off. And staying in bounds, I believe. Oh, they did get out. So out at about the 15 was Winstead. Officials are having a discussion.
1: What are they having a discussion over? Oh, put time on the clock.
0: No, time off the clock.
1: 5-4.
0: Okay.
1: 4-4.
0: Well, if it's 44, it goes down from 50.
1: What's going on?
0: Well, Harris takes the timeout.
3: Not on Harris.
0: That's the worst hand signals I've ever
1: seen. He's done 5, he's done 10, he's done 44. Like, what's going on? 34. Did you see a 3 at any point?
0: I haven't seen anything.
1: Oh.
0: So 43. So still, there's less time than there was at the beginning, though.
1: I know what's going on.
0: Well, I think you can sign up to be in that number. 43 seconds left. 2nd and 5, ball's at the 39. I'm not. When the ball's not at 39, that's where the board had it. The ball is now marked at about the
1: 15.
0: 15.

0: McDaniel in the gun. McDaniel takes, McDaniel throws, and it's incomplete. 39 seconds.
1: Right. So
0: if they don't gain another yard, you're looking at about 31 yards.
1: Is Thomas hurt? So I don't know why he wasn't on the corner route. I don't see him out there.
0: The clock does stop on the incompletion. I didn't see him on the field either when I looked. Oh, he's right down here at the bottom now. No, he's not. That's one. McDaniel back to pass. McDaniel looking. McDaniel under pressure. McDaniel becomes a runner. Now, the problem is you don't have any timeouts. 28 seconds. You got to get up there quick. And you got to make sure nobody moves. McDaniel spikes into the ground with 23 seconds left. I honestly thought they might run a play.
1: I thought so too, actually. Where's the ball? The ball's on four?
0: Ball's on the four.
1: High drama on Timber Lake.
0: Well, I see him calling some people over. If you're going to do any type of field goal or sub, you're going to have to get them on quick.
1: Well, you can't run it.
0: McDaniel. McDaniel is going to get into the end zone. So, McDaniel leads 33-28 with 15 seconds to go.
1: What a tough run by McDaniel.
0: Yeah,
1: he's been hit. He's been hit all night. He's run the ball, Sean, but what a thrilling run by him. From everything that him and his family's gone through that everybody knows, good for that young man. It's a lot of emotions from that young man.
0: And give Brookfield credit for not really jumping out and celebrating on the field or anything to get more attention for a 15-yard. Right. Kick is up and kick will sail through. 34-28 now. Let me stress. The game is not over. With 15 seconds to go. First off, you've got to think about the kick. What are you doing?
1: I mean, I think you got to kick it deep.
0: That's good. I mean, I squirted deep, though.
1: Squirted deep, for sure.
0: Now, if you're Heritage, you've got one timeout left. I really don't think that matters to Hill of Beans that much.
1: Yeah, well, you haven't been able to throw the ball.
0: Right.
1: So now, not all of a sudden, when everybody knows you're going to throw the ball, that you can throw the ball.
0: 34-28, Brookville. Can they do what maybe a lot of people thought was unthinkable? But guess who didn't think it was unthinkable?
1: Yeah.
0: All the people in that locker room didn't.
1: That's all that matters. Yep. That's all that matters at the end of the day.
0: Everything else is noise. Kick is going to be longer. It's going to get out of bounds, I think.
1: Why would he catch it?
0: I almost felt like he got out of bounds at first. I almost felt like he caught it out of bounds.
1: I don't know why he would catch the ball right there.
0: So Heritage has it at the 32 and they have 10 seconds left. You need to see trick oration right now, or do you have two plays?
1: I mean, but you have two plays, you have timeouts, so like you kinda have two plays, but whatever trick oration you have has to happen really, really quick.
0: 34-28, 10 seconds to go.
1: Mm-hmm. I think it all goes back to Heritage not scoring when they got the turnover at the beginning of the second half. I think that set the tone for the whole second half.
0: Alexander is going to throw it short to Fleshman. Fleshman gets out to the 40, 45, 50. And there's 1 second showing on the clock. I think you're going to have to add some time and put it back to like three, but still, it doesn't matter. It's going to be the last play. I don't think the downs matter as much as the yardage. Those downs, to me, mean. If you're Heritage, you've got to figure out a way to somehow strike something that can get you 53 yards. Now, the Pioneers do have speed, but I think Brooksville is going to do everything they can to make that speed avoided right now. And I wouldn't be shocked if the Bees are playing, you know, two guys back at about 25.
1: Well, four guys. They at least have three guys right. back, if not four, probably up the 10-yard line to kind of prevent any of those things.
0: So one play left for Heritage. Alexander in the gun. Time has expired. Alexander's got to throw it. Alexander's got pressure. And Alexander gets that. Now the ball is loose. They're going to say Alexander's down. Game over. Brookville comes away with a 34-28 win. And then because they got their second in a row. Wow. Who was the last? You have to look that up. Who was the last time that that happened?
1: That the Pioneers dropped two in a row. One in the row last weekend here at Stinger Stadium tonight.
0: We'll take a break and come back. Final score, 34 points for Brooksville, 28 for Heritage. Back at Wilson, 102.3 and Groove102.com.
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0: Brookville comes away the winners 34-28 over the Heritage Pioneers. To say that flags were thrown tonight might be an understatement. There was more than one. There was more than two. There was more than three.
1: I mean, you can times that by 10, and you're still a little bit short. So 32 penalties tonight, man. But how big is it for the Bees right now? 6-0 setting, and they won. We talked about district play and starting off in the district on the right foot. The Bees started off on the right foot. They were able to go 1-0 in the district by beating their cross-town rival, the Heritage Pioneers.
0: Well, I think there's a couple things you got to keep in mind. A, season ain't over for the Pioneers yet. They still got quite a bit of football to play. Problem is, two L's now are going to send you farther down the playoffs. And at some point, I think you're almost looking on the playoffs to go, you know, if you can't get in the top four, you're on the road.
1: Right. You're on the road. But also, man, that defense gave up 34 points in the second half, which is kind of, you know, we talked about how good we thought that defense was, but Brookfield found some holes and some weaknesses and exploited it. And they just couldn't stop Cam Thomas at the end of the night, whether it be on his curl routes or on the corner routes.
0: There's one thing I remember back in the day, though. Bradley, and I guess you were probably with him too, Campbell. I want to say they dropped the final three. You remember what happened?
1: Oh, yeah, they went on to win state championship. That's a lofty, lofty goal for this squad, but I was part of that team. But I just think offensively, man, when they're already kind of single-handed, meaning that they're running team, and then when you get them in third and long, they have to pass it. And they haven't shown the ability to consistently pass the football in order to pick up first downs. So that make it a tough night to pick up first downs if you're in third and long and really can't pass it.
0: But you can't subscribe to the avenue of the sky's falling. I mean, sky ain't that great right now. But you can't go Chicken Little on this that the sky is falling. Last time Heritage lost back-to-back games, 2023. September 15th to JF, 11-7. The next week, LCA, 42-0. So it doesn't happen all the time. And if you're looking for the last time they lost consecutive games before then, you got to go all the way back to 2016. So it doesn't happen. It doesn't happen often at all, is my point.
6: All right, Purple fans. This approves.
1: Says, get out of here. Oh, they have a trophy. Yeah, it is funny. The assistant AD over there, Mr. Mitchell, was talking about all these cups and trophies now that, like, every game has. And I'm like, I remember when there used to be, like, one rivalry game and it was the jug that mattered. And he was like, all of them matter, but he was like, the jug's the most expensive. He was like, there are things in the trophy case that I had no idea was a rivalry game or that there was something to play for outside of the win, obviously.
0: I think you have a lot of creative cups, and I'm not knocking anybody for this. It ain't the kids' fault,
1: right?
0: Not their fault for that,
1: right.
0: At all. But I mean, you know, like, yeah, I want to say, if I'm not mistaken, when Heritage plays Rustburg, it's like the Miller.
1: Yeah, the Miller Cup. Yep.
0: I mean, you know, like, you've got a lot of, and I'm not trying to knock Mr. Miller's legacy one bit, but I mean, you know, if you're at William Campbell and at Heritage, or if you're at William Campbell and Amherst, that's an even better example.
1: Right.
0: And those two teams play at the Hamlet Cup.
1: No.
0: You know what I'm saying? I mean,
1: I ain't got nothing to do. I mean, I know.
0: But at a certain point, to me, I think you have to draw a line on cups and trophies and
1: all of that.
0: Yeah. But, you know.
1: But it's all about, I mean, it's not about money, but I'm sure there's some sponsorships and some things that go along with that.
0: Oh, world's about money.
1: And bragging, and I'm sure some bragging rights as well. So it is what it is. But the Bees came out victorious tonight against the Pioneers, traveling right down the road, taking them on here at Stinger Stadium. And we said in the pregame show, man, these teams always battle, and it came down to literally the last seconds.
0: What's being talked about in that hall right now?
1: Probably about how undisciplined and how sloppy that they played. But as you mentioned too, that the sky isn't falling. You still have more football to play.
0: 34-28 is our final. Brookfield comes away with the win over Heritage. Guess we'll do this again next week. Back to the friendly confines of City Stadium. Next week it'll be the Lancers, Lamhurst County, on the schedule. And then you got another one back-to-back at home, Liberty. Then you go to Liberty Christian. Then you go you host JF for senior night. So I will say this, though. It's getting late early for Heritage, too, because now we talked about it, Coach. The wiggle room is getting less wiggly.
1: Yeah, I mean, there is no wiggle. Like,
7: you need to win out to hopefully get in the top four, but you also want to win to make sure that you secure a playoff berth, right? Even if you travel, you want to be in the playoffs, but if you can win out, maybe that could possibly put you in the top four. I don't know how it works with Brookfield, right? Like, because they can't make the playoffs, so I don't know if you get points, like how those
0: points. The points work. Don't differ.
7: They don't.
0: No. Okay. I checked into that. The points don't differ, but the one thing you did bring up is a good point. I think every game that Brookfield plays right now, they are playing like it's their Super Bowl. And I don't blame them for it. Not one bit do I blame them for playing every game big. And they played big tonight, and I will tell you this. Brad Bradley will tell you and me that it's their fault. They didn't prepare the kids well enough to beat Brookville tonight. He will take 100% of the blame on it, and he will not lay any of it at his kids' toes.
7: Yeah, I mean, I don't know, man. Like, you see as the Pioneers slowly leave the field right now, you see some dejected players over there, and they had opportunities, I think, to put this game away. But like I mentioned earlier, I think not turning that turnover on the kickoff or the start of the second half, not turning that into points, kind of set the tone for the whole second half. I think if they're able to get a touchdown there, that simmers any thought of an upset. Well, I don't want to call it an upset, but any thought of a victory from the Bees, but they weren't able to do it, and the Bees went down, scored right back in the game.
0: Got to tip your hat, though, to Camden McDaniel, too. I mean, he played like a warrior and really tough down there on that goal line at the end of the game. Hey, big thank you to Ben Hildreth, your State Farm agent. Big thank you to New London Trailers on 460 and Forest. Big thank you to the Greater Lynchburg Foundation. Big thank you to Campbell Insurance, Lynchburg Parks and Rec, and Lynchburg Garage Door. Always fun to do the games with Coach Q, Dwayne Hamlet. We'll do it again next week. For Dwayne, this is Bob. Heritage Falls to Brookville, 34-28. We will talk to you next week from City Stadium right here on 102.3 and Groove102.com.

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Keep the tape and wait for me to I have found all you behind. Call me down, and I'm doing me. You're watching at home. I want to help. Why should I be loving you? When I know that you're not too. Then why should I call your name? When you're to blame. Or maybe me. Oh, dear, remember the things

Six country, 105.5 KT country. When the sun goes down, all the stars are down. That lonesome feeling comes to my door. Over the farm. On there's a box, lots of railroad friends. I got a table for two, red and black. I sit alone. Like a different.

0: go with the moon here on our country music Friday night. Birthdays in country music today in 1975, October 9th. Singer, songwriter, Brandi Clark was born. She hails from Washington, Morton, Washington, and turns 51 today. She's written songs for Sheryl Crow and Miranda Lambert, the band Terry, Reba, Leanne Rimes, Billy Currington, Darius Rucker, Casey Musgraves, all having hit songs that Brandi Clark wrote. She was nominated for Best New Artist back in 2015 at the Grammys. And it's Scotty McCrary's birthday. He was born today in Raleigh, North Carolina in 1993, and he is 33 today. He was the winner, as you probably recall, of American Idol, the 10th season, May 25th of 2011. And his debut studio album, Clear as Day, includes the top 20 country songs, I Love You This Big, and The Trouble with Girls. Happy 33rd birthday. Scotty McCrary. We're at 105.5 KT Country.
1: Now that evening like trouble, if he came alone, everyone knew him, knew he signed from the deepening on. He never was a hero, but standing he shining light. He could always find him standing up what he thought about. He'd say, you've got to stand something up. You've got to be your own man. Stop it, I'm on the break. You've got to stand in for something, or you fall on the stage behind him. Now we might know people. He didn't need them to go. It's hard to go back in town. But we all know what he's been planning. If we need him, he's advised. They were in daddy's den, but I still believe what makes a man. They ain't had no step. You've got to step. You've got to step. You've got to stand for something, or you fall for anything.
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1: When I was three, drove 100,000 miles off my knees. All the marbles and rocks and stuff, all the bumpy and the bed for the store. Since I've been living with the distance, I can't understand the sun up to wind, but I forget the plans. When I turned 16, I saved $300. My first call was a pickup truck. I was cruising the town, and the first girl I see me when I'm in the country. I'm playing to my looking at the said, I never knew.
2: Where?
1: Said, my brother. 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I didn't.

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1: Good morning, I'm working. I can't help it.

0: How did I get used to be here on our country music Friday night? I'm Joel King, and I've got another Texas-sized music set coming up. Danny Tucker is going to kick that off next with Strong Enough to Bet.
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2: 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Overcast skies tonight with lows around 57. Northeasterly winds around 5 miles per hour. Overcast skies again tomorrow. Slight chance for rain, which could be heavy. Daytime highs approaching 65. Heavy rain likely tomorrow night. Lows dip down to about 60. I'm meteorologist Paul Crombley in the KD Country Weather Center. Currently 57.
3: ABC News, I'm Jay Patrick. ABC says we get slightly to a strong category 2 as it nears landfall near Panama Beach, Florida. The impact being felt along the Gulf Coast and inland. In Mississippi, Emergency Management Agency official Scott Simmons.
4: We've all had wind aboard the National Weather Service on the eastern portion of the state. And we're not talking about just our coastal counties. We're talking about wind gust warnings. All the way up the east side, all up to Columbus, Mississippi.
3: Two powerful 7.7 and 6.6 magnitude earthquakes and a series of aftershocks rocked southern Panama this afternoon, collapsing buildings near the epicenter and prompting evacuations across the country. With record high prices, President Trump says the U.S. is going to buy diesel fuel from Russia. Ukraine's President Zelensky says it's only going to help buy more time for Russia's war with Ukraine. Convicted killer Krista Pike's attorney says she's making remarkable physical recovery following Tennessee's botched execution attempt. This is ABC News.
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2: 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Overcast skies tonight with lows around 57. Northeasterly winds around 5 miles per hour. Overcast skies again tomorrow. Slight chance for rain, which could be heavy. Daytime highs approaching 65. Heavy rain likely tomorrow night. Lows dip down to about 60. I'm meteorologist Paul Crombley in the KD Country Weather Center. Currently 57.
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7: There's a team out in that heart that never has been broken by the wind. And the bees next to standing, it will start off like to the wind. 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And those clothes, what we have will last forever. It will start not today. You said stones you can't take back. 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When you say, hey, what I might be wrong. 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

0: 请你帮助他们。雨滴滴，一点泪水滴你的心来不下。我的心。
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2: I got some something I just had to have. 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

0: Skaggs here on our country music Friday night. Couple of notes from country music history today. October 9th in 1955, Johnny Cash played the first night of a week-long tour. He was on a show with Elvis Presley, pianist Floyd Kramer, Jimmy Newman, and Porter Wagoner at the Cherry Springs Dance Hall in Cherry Spring. And in 1978, Johnny hosted the 12th Annual Country Music Association Awards broadcast live from the Grand Ole Opry House in Nashville, Tennessee. It was on CBS. Dolly won Entertainer of the Year in 78, and Grandpa Jones inducted into the Country Music Hall of Fame.
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1: 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Overcast skies tonight with lows around 57. Northeasterly winds around 5 miles per hour. Overcast skies again tomorrow. Slight chance for rain, which could be heavy. Daytime highs approaching 65. Heavy rain likely tomorrow night. Lows dip down to about 60. I'm weatherology meteorologist Paul Trombley in the KB Country Weather Center. Right now, 59.055
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1055 TAT Country. White line is the lifeline for nations. And in my will and sunny and naked moon. 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Just what the best know how to do. Scamming deer's got to be a fever. Cause men become addicted to the grind. It takes a special breed to be a truck driving man. Instead of cannon for that mopey at night. Big wheels rolling. Gotta keep them going. Big wheels rolling, moving on. All that tough news it keeps it going. Bad real and sunny people moving on. After all come home, it's waiting up for the head and the house and homes at home. Jamming gears scratch be a fever. Cause men become addicted to the grind. It takes a special breed to be a truck driving man. Instead of hand to pull that little pit line. Big wheels rolling, big wheels rolling.

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0: You know every trick in your book. She knows how to give, she knows how to take. 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I tell the things I do. She's her. 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

from yeah.

0: With alibis here on our Guthrie Music Friday night get together. A more note from Guthrie Music History today. It was 1973 when Elvis and Priscilla Presley were granted a divorce after 6.5 years of marriage. She was given property along with $725,000 and an additional $4,200 a month for support of their 5-year-old daughter, Lisa Marie. I remember that, but that's in 1973 money. The settlement included half the proceeds from the sale of an L.A. home and 5% of the total outstanding stock in 2 publishing companies. The couple emerged from a Santa Monica, California courthouse, arm in arm. They kissed and departed separately. 1055 KT Country.
1: Now I'm not with Linda. To me, I soon to be the one I left behind. And all the hurt is still in me to see her. She's all present, kneeling beside her. But when yes, I know that I will love her. And I play it's no longer her. And I never, oh, I'll ever say it for free. But it just falls in my mind. The red feeling looks squeeze my hand. The first time I am the older choice, as she danced with me, she said, I've loved you for a long time, but you married to a friend of mine, and I tried to never show. But my love for you is stronger. I can't hide it. And so I thought I'd better let you. Now. To me, my soon to be the one that'll be mine. And Lord is killing me to see her cry. She knows me beside her.
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1: He turned 35 last summer, and his dad is bouncing, right? But he still ain't changed his lifestyle. He likes it, but no one. So he grows a little smart in the backyard by his fence. He's consuming what he's growing nowadays in self-defense. He gets out there at the twilight zone sometimes, but it just don't take calls. He gets off on country music, all disco left in the crows. He's got the young friends and a few ways, but he's just too freaking old. And he dreams of what's got to be sitting down on the side. I don't mean to sing the rain of habit and the silence of the crowds. Yes, he thinks he's done us up to answers. And he has to wonder why. So he's an old. And then he has to go on to He's had it all on the windows. He's ran it all up to the. He's the host. But that person is listening to us. He's getting close. He is trying to change nobody. He's trying. But. Sickness. Send them all.
0: Honesty, your turn.
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0: 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I'm going to get Linda started on it tonight with Dolly Parton's Joshua. That's coming up next.
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3: 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Overcast skies tonight with lows around 57. Northeasterly winds around 5 miles per hour. Overcast skies again tomorrow. Slight chance for rain, which could be heavy. Daytime highs approaching 65. Heavy rain likely tomorrow night. Lows dip down to about 60. I'm weatherology meteorologist Paul Cromley in the KB Country Weather Center. Right now, 59.
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Well, it took me out walking down the railroad track. I broke down at that little old shack, which is fun out of things I looked through. Well, the big black dog laying out in the yard and growled at me, and I swallowed hard, and I heard somebody say, well, who are you? Well, when Harry stood in the door of that shack, and his beard and his hair was long and black, and he was the biggest man I'd ever seen. When he spoke, his voice was low and deep. He just didn't frighten me, because somehow I just knew he wasn't mean. He said, what you doing sniffing around my place? And I saw a smile come across his face, so I smiled back and I told him who I was. He said, come stay and pull you up the chair. You might as well think you already will. He said, he can call me Charles. What you doing when you're alone? No. We still talk to me, come day and night. Not much we can say. Oh, just like him, I was all alone. Oh, I felt the echo in the air, she was dead. Oh, it was close, but time was gone, and the good old shady was a heaven home. Oh, it was good. Oh, it was good.

He draws, but he can't fill. He fills, but I know too well what he is going through. If I hover so much, I don't know what I can't do. The right face is the slip for me. But it's the one that's

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1: May never cross again. Maybe my heart will never mend. And for all the good times, she brought me so much sunshine. 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

5.5 KD country. 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
1: ABC News, I'm Dave Parker. Dangerous conditions and flash flooding spreading inland from the Gulf Coast after Hurricane Isaias made landfall along the Florida Panhandle is a Category 2. Maximum sustained winds at 100 miles per hour. Florida Governor Ron DeSantis in the past hour.
2: Water levels are rising along the coast and dangerous hurricane conditions and life-threatening flash flooding spread inland. You do have strong winds, and those winds, because the storm is moving pretty quickly.
1: The storm knocking out power to just under 500,000 customers across 5 southern states. Protests rocking New York City after the ICE shooting of a man with his 5-year-old son in the car in the Bronx on Thursday. ICE says he has priors. Outrage over Defense Secretary Pete Hegseth announcing the planned public execution of the Courthood shooter by firing squad will be live-streamed. The U.S. Conference of Bishops warning it could undermine the moral fabric of our nation. This is ABC News.
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1: 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Lows dipped down to about 57 overnight under overcast skies. Winds out of the northeast, around 5 miles per hour. Cloudy skies again Saturday. Slight chance for rain, which could be heavy. Highs level out around 65. Heavy rain, likely Saturday night. Lows around 60. Cloudy. I'm weatherology meteorologist Paul Frobley in the KD Country Weather Center. Right now, it's 59 degrees. 105.5 KD Country.
3: Remember how it used to be. I think it's so love. Stepping back to the world. Making wine from all the love. 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I never dreamed there would come. It would be a good.

Welcome aboard. The weekend is upon us. I've got one from Gary Morris coming up in just a little bit. Here's Ricochet.

Reaching my attention stand down, turning up on. On the angel, saying, but

Vamos. Someone I've never quite got through. 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

Some trouble to the worst in the fast lane of the trouble.

0: Right there, and I am Chaz, makes up appearance. Weekend, something off okay, we're just getting it all going. And it is World Mental Health Day. About 4% of the world's population has some form of anxiety disorder. In the United States, it affects about one out of every five people. Did you know a recent survey of 2,000 Americans found that about a third of us would hand over 1 week's pay for just a day without stress? And in 1 in 10 Americans, they say they can't even remember the last time they had a stress-free day. So there you go. John Anderson on the way.
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5: Lows dip down to about 57 overnight under overcast skies. Winds out of the northeast around 5 miles per hour. Cloudy skies again Saturday. Slight chance for rain, which could be heavy. Tides level off around 65. Heavy rain likely Saturday night. Lows around 60. Cloudy. I'm weather on the G meteorologist Paul Trombley in the KD Country Weather Center. Currently, it's 57 degrees.
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6: Yeah, maybe, but I'm not. All right.

0: Simon. It was something speaking of that maybe Simon Silence and I believe Sonic sees a dolphin's capital of the mountain. When I'm swimming with her, makes me almost. It's already a problem. She had been since the spring. It was frankly, they stopped it on her front porch and just swing it, just swing it. This was Sunday. You know, Sonic, she did that. When they saw the
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0: Yes, makes it. 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
0: You can go. As then you say. As far as being in circle. You don't know me well. You don't know me. No, you don't know the one. Dreams are you. Do you hope you tell me? 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That's all I'm preventing. You don't owe me. Uh-huh. You're making love to my heart. It's true.

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Dynamite to. Inscrutable wire. Through all the rains. Of American fires. And now it's clear.

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Brother June, sister Lines, Mother Freedom, Father of Times, DC Dead, I'm a son. You're the almost and you're the beyond. I've got a routine. I don't know. And I feel thank you.

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0: It's playing it for you tonight. Chaz makes up playing all these songs all night long. And certainly glad to have you along as we get the weekend started. Travis Tritt is coming with us.
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0: 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Lows dip down to about 57 overnight under overcast skies. Winds out of the northeast around 5 miles per hour. Cloudy skies again Saturday. Slight chance for rain, which could be heavy. Highs of a lot around 65. Heavy rain, likely Saturday night. Lows around 60. Cloudy. High weather up the G meteorologist, Paul Frontley. In the KD Country Weather Center, currently it's 57 degrees.
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As he kicks off his shoes for the 6 o'clock news, she's getting all prettied up. 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

It all the time, country favorites, 105.5 KT Country. There ain't no you, but there's a lot of things in my heart. 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Is it

0: 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BBC News update mattered. After making landfall as a Category 2, Hurricane Isa is moving over the western Florida panhandle with damaging winds and flash flooding threats at spreading inland. Governor Ron DeSantis says wind shear weakened the hurricane from Category 3 storm before landfall, although strong winds and heavy rainfall remain significant threats.
1: Buckle down at this point. They'll be getting out on the road, so the winds are strong. There's going to be a lot of water that's going to be flowing. You are absolutely going to see flash flooding that's going to occur all throughout the region. And so just hunker down. Let the storm pass.
0: Meanwhile, on the West Coast, tropical storm warning issued for the east part of Mexico's Baja California as tropical storm Rachel approaches on track to make landfall near Tijuana. Iran-backed Houthis are claiming responsibility for a deadly missile strike on Saudi Arabia's main airport in Riyadh. Three Saudi citizens were killed. This is ABC News.
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0: 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Lows dip down to about 57 overnight under overcast skies. Winds out of the northeast around 5 miles per hour. Cloudy skies again Saturday. Slight chance for rain, which could be heavy. Highs level up around 65. Heavy rain likely Saturday night. Lows around 60. Cloudy. I'm weatherology meteorologist Paul Frobley in the KD Country Weather Center. Right now, it's 57 degrees.
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2: On an old road. Next to a strong full of toes was a slanted wood ship with three little kids on the bottom. Papa died in 63. That little kid and me to plant those tailors and pull up another tomorrow. Rocky Mountain music fills my memory. Rocky Mountain music, I pretend I hear you play more.

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Here's Shenandoah. 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
0: 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I'm gonna go to God. 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

0: Yes, Mick said happy birthday today to the late great John Prine, who was born, released his debut album back in 1971. He put out 19 studio albums. While wider mainstream success sort of eluded him for years, he earned a sizable following, including some of the 20th century's greatest songwriters. Bob Dylan, one of them, for sure, who had nothing but great things to say about John. He died in 2020 due to complications from COVID-19, kind of like Joe Diffie did. He died of COVID back in that time period. Also born today is the lovely Tanya Tucker, and she's turning 68. George Strait, all the way next.
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0: the center right now. It's 57 degrees.
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1: She walks in the school, please, one hip at a time. The broken field runner, slipping through the line. He likes a racing look, so he calls a little wife. It's gone way up for me. I've been working with the time. Why, thanks for the phone. First thing to do, call the sister up and try to get over here. Sister tells her boy to bring me back in a while. Boyfriend wants a fear. He's no risk to smile. He needs some water running. He'll make it here maybe. Start off a win. The team thanks for presenting. The driver tells his buddies, got one life to live. This man to the nine. Let's get it over with. And the pain is gone. The kid comes man with the chance. When he's spinning round, playing his hand. Here comes the dad's car, starts to swerve. He needs for a salmon truck, jumps the curb. Trump looks a big boy and showing his parking lot. He flies through the air. Fox strikes blind on the transformer splash. Lines move in the town. Rich Boss Cop says she saw it all. Swears a giant alien in his hand. Train up the mayor says they're panic in the streets. We didn't wake you up. I'm cheap. Mayor says he's your head if he ain't in his car, but he's not from his wife. Falls in a purse, trains and repent, drop the kid, his name for the saints, living and spending that, drinking from the night.
0: Get the chairs mix up here. Keep company throughout the night. Let's do something from Highway 101.
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0: 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Lows dip down to about 57 overnight under overcast skies. Winds out of the northeast, around 5 miles per hour. Cloudy skies again Saturday. Slight chance for rain, which could be heavy. Highs level up around 65. Heavy rain, likely Saturday night. Lows around 60. Cloudy. I'm weatherology meteorologist Paul Frontley in the KD Country Weather Center. Right now, it's 57 degrees.
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He doesn't spend the night with you. I'm being paid right. You don't love him, but he won't let him go. Thank you.

Glenn and David, someday, if you will hold my hand, I still need you there beside me, no matter what I do, or I'll never find another dream. 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

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good, good, good, good, good, good, good, good, good, good, good, good, good, good, good, good, good, good, good, good, good, good, good, good, good, good, good, good, good, good, good, good, good, 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good, good, good, good, good, good, good, good, good, good, good, good, good, good, good, good, good, good, good, good, good, good, good, good

Sorry, I see the things I did. It was a silly moment. I was wrong, you were right. What I really wanted to say is, you can be practicing my playing guitar. Playing guitar. You can kick off all the covers in the middle of the night. With the window open, when you sing as long as you want, you can be practicing my ring anytime. I should be happy, oh, no dishes to wash now, but my own. Double rows to pick up, a double bed to myself now that you're gone. Oh, but it's lonely. I'm sorry, to go. And then I got a heavy baby. I just want to know. You can eat crackers in my favorite time. You can kick off all the colors in the middle of the night. You can the window open. Anything you want to. You could be practicing my faith anytime.

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You can get

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Cause we're only here for a little while. Singing songs and singing goodbye to an old friend. Seems so young, but he spent his life working hard to chase the dollar, putting off until tomorrow. Things he sure have done. Famous guy, what's the hurry while I run? Don't like what I'm about to come. I'm gonna change my style and take my time. And I'll take it all for granted. But we're only here for a little while. What I'm hoping to be for this. It was me for this. What's me for all things. The wind beats and ends for my heart. Pray I must need friends. Say it must be friends. Oh, we're only here for a little while.

Dreams made through its bottle, life precious as a child. Say, I think, and reach out to each other, but we're all here for a little while. What's the importance with means and ends for my Steve,

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0: ABC News on Dave Pander. Just under 500,000 customers without power in the hurricane zone across Florida, Alabama, Georgia, Mississippi, and Louisiana. Governor Ron DeSantis saying that Hurricane Isaias has made landfall on the Florida Panhandle near Destin at about 9:30 Friday night. The issue this morning.
1: If you have a generator, do not run your generator where the exhaust is inside your home. That generator has to be outside your home, and the exhaust has to go so that that does not accumulate in an enclosed area.
0: While on the West Coast, tropical storm warning issued for Mexico's Baja California as tropical storm Rachel approaches. With record high prices, President Trump says the U.S. is going to buy diesel fuel from Russia. Ukraine's President Zelensky says it's only going to help buy more time for Russia's war with Ukraine. One of the NFL's most iconic player head coaches has died. We love Chicago Bears legend Mike Ditka, dead at 86. This is ABC News.
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4: 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Lows dip down to about 57 overnight under overcast skies. Winds out of the northeast around 5 miles per hour. Cloudy skies again Saturday. Slight chance for rain, which could be heavy. Highs level up around 65. Heavy rain likely Saturday night. Lows around 60. Cloudy. I'm weatherology meteorologist Paul Trombley in the KD Country Weather Center. Right now, it's 59 degrees.
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5: Alone at her corner table, she was watching me watching. I was singing about her. On every one of them, I was pouring in a she was pouring out the bottle. Smoke in the middle, it was perfectly clear, and we were touching each other's minds. Imagine her in my arms, with her face, she lies somewhere in such a place. A family ring. 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I could tell she's true, but it was true. This ranger took up every second down. He was crying his face, but she never took her eyes off. When he got up to the left, I said to myself, what this is the name?

0: We roll through another long set. Lee Greenwood is coming up here in just a few. I'm Chaz Mixon with Tracy Bird.
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0: So his son Johnny Cash, this day 1977, hosted the 11th annual CMA Awards at the Grand Ole Opry House. Winners included Crystal Gayle for Female Vocalist of the Year. Kenny Rogers won Single of the Year for Lucille. Ronnie Millsap won Entertainer of the Year. Crystal Gayle, Dolly Parton, Loretta Lynn, and Conway Twitty all performed live during the show. Ah, greatness right there. Hank Williams Jr. on the way next.
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0: 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Lows dip down to about 57 overnight under overcast skies. Winds out of the northeast around 5 miles per hour. Cloudy skies again Saturday. Slight chance for rain, which could be heavy. Highs level off around 65. Heavy rain likely Saturday night. Lows around 60. Cloudy. I'm weatherology meteorologist Paul Frontley in the KD Country Weather Center. Right now, it's 59 degrees.
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9: Every time I just want to go back home. 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

0: 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We've got all kinds of great music to make you feel good. And some George Strait's coming.
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0: 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Lows get down to about 57 overnight under overcast skies. Winds out of the northeast, around 5 miles per hour. Cloudy skies again Saturday. Slight chance for rain, which could be heavy. Highs level off around 65. Heavy rain, likely Saturday night. Lows around 60. Cloudy. I'm weather on the G meteorologist, Paul Frontley. In the KD Country Weather Center, right now, it's 59 degrees.
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All men with the rules of life, they call them. And now for the process, yeah. All in right with you. Praise for the best. It's the latest thing you can find. Now.

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It's good to see your face again. 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How about you? Well, I'll take it by summertime. You sure look good, but since you're in love, ain't in your life. 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Sitting in your clear seat, what he takes to you. 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He's all to be. I'm looking. 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

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Didn't go back to me. Rain is raining, and if nobody knows, I'm crying inside. 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

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Passed out of turn, it's around. Watching the girls, but. Me, oh, but. Their friends. Was it for the wife?

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I just it was practice. The girl seems sense. He left us in his old run. I found what I've been leading. I don't understand it, dreaming. I'm just a mess for a victim to what I've planned. Ginger, go by. Me, go by. Oh, yeah. Ginger, go by. That's how. But you're the only one that we love. Thank you.

We believe in faith. I watch it from the viewpoint. He was true, big boy came and fell right into my hand. It's my life, a bright shining. This dream is living, I got a good thing. When the road breaks, in a white Mustang to your castle in the sand. Getting jobs, dreams, and love of their world. Thank you.

On the terms with our ability, so that I'm still turning to reality. The one is a crown. If some of the dogs before, by sitting for the sleeping, we will be then getting much better. Sometimes,

0: To this study, Whisperer, it's streaming online at jdcountry.com. ABC News update after making landfall as a Category 2, Hurricane Isa is moving over the western Florida panhandle with damaging winds and flash flooding threat that's spreading inland. Governor Ron DeSantis' wind shear weakened the hurricane from Category 3 storm before landfall, although strong winds and heavy rainfall remain significant threats.
1: Well, down at this point, don't be getting out on the roads. The winds are strong. There's going to be a lot of water that's going to be flowing. You are absolutely going to see flash flooding that's going to occur all throughout the region. And so just hunker down. Let the storm pass.
0: Meanwhile, on the West Coast, tropical storm warning issued for the east part of Mexico's Baja California as tropical storm Rachel approaches on track to make landfall near Tijuana. Iran-backed Houthis are claiming responsibility for a deadly missile strike on Saudi Arabia's main airport in Riyadh. Three Saudi citizens were killed. This is ABC News. 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
0: 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Overcast overnight with lows around 57. Northeasterly winds around 5 miles per hour. Slight chance for rain, which could be heavy Saturday. High temperatures reach up to 65. Cloudy skies expected Saturday night. Heavy rain likely. Lows up a lot around 60. On weatherology, meteorologist Paul Cromley in the KD Country Weather Center. Right now, 57. 105.5 JD Country.

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1: And I hear you.

She planned it there to feel so good. 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Is it the one thing he could say? All these years, wherever I've been, but I've been down the road to working home again. 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All these years. She said, you're not the man you used to be. And he said, neither is this life. She said, there's some things you refuse to see. But I guess sometimes so do I. She made no excuse why she was lying there. She said the one thing she couldn't say for all these years. What have I done? I made your suffering gone away, son. Still I'm here. I'm still confused, but I can finally see how much I stand in for all these years. I can find just stay all these years.

0: Real nice right there from Sawyer Brown and Ike Chess. Makes it to state 1970. Earl Haggard was at number one on the country music album chart with The Fighting Side of Me. The title track, like the song Okie from Muskogee, became a success and gave Haggard a number one single. Alabama would be next. Hang on.
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0: 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Overcast overnight with lows around 57. Northeasterly winds around 5 miles per hour. Slight chance for rain, which could be heavy Saturday. High temperatures reach up to 65. Cloudy skies expected Saturday night. Heavy rain likely. Lows level off around 60. I'm weatherology meteorologist Paul Crombley in the KD Country Weather Center. Right now, 57.
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About morning, on his word, without him being. Cornbread. If I must get you, that even say grace before you hear. I humbly tie from deep and sense. And I need ever very far from what I am. I was. And that's what I thought. The rivers, sounds, and the rest. I got a heart.

Nam. What more could two people ask for? They can hear nothing to stop me. Now this is where I want my dreams. 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I love what I've got to see. 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

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So bad. 105.5 KD Country. 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
1: Always love pulling out the Willie Nelson for you. 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And one from T. Graham Brown in a couple of minutes as well. Here at 105.5 KT Country.
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1: But then I need to talk to you. 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

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It's loud and good, this is your end. 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That I did four times. Oh, it's Thank you.

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You and I think what's going to break things go a little too far. In the middle of a good night, and you look up right in the seat of your car. I said, stand up. 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

0: 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ABC News, I'm Dave Packer. Just under 500,000 customers without power in the hurricane zone across Florida, Alabama, Georgia, Mississippi, and Louisiana. Governor Ron DeSantis saying that Hurricane Isaias has made landfall on the Florida Panhandle near Destin at about 9:30 Friday night. The issue this morning, if you have a generator, do not run your generator where the exhaust is inside your home. That generator has to be outside your home, and the exhaust has to go so that that does not accumulate in an enclosed area.
1: While on the West Coast, tropical storm warning issued for Mexico's Baja California as tropical storm Rachel approaches. With record high prices, President Trump says the U.S. is going to buy diesel fuel from Russia. Ukraine's President Zelensky says it's only going to help buy more time for Russia's war with Ukraine. One of the NFL's most iconic player head coaches has died. Love Chicago Bears legend Mike Ditka, dead at 86. This is ABC News.
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1: 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Lows around 57 overnight under overcast skies, northeasterly winds 5 to 10 miles per hour. Chance for showers Saturday, highs around 64, cloudy skies expected. Rain showers likely Saturday night, lows dip down to about 59 overcast skies. I'm weatherology meteorologist Paul Trombley in the KD Country Weather Center. Currently 57.
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1: I thought I'd never seen her like her hair before. 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She said, I never danced for strangers. 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I said, we're not strangers. You and I thought for a next while the streets as I watched it to die. 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I kept on saying the things a girl likes to hear. And when the dance was over, she whispered in my ear. She said, we're not
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2: There was a man he heard in. Or was in last time. So I thought I would brought me. I was slick. Be the light he made. So I just stood the appointment. Ordered on the whole ground on the inherent moment. And then I raised my arms across the back of a bus blue. I don't remember what I said, but at the time it sounded blue. Burst her dreams away, but never left me. She just bit me to take the money. Let me be certain that I was wrong. Put it out. I myself did a scripture. It's my next living years. Well, that's it, but there's no there's leaving. There's teasing and breathing and they start to burn. There's curves, smooth, well, I pushed so strong the death back in the dream. And he said, ain't they all old? And then, so it's a song. They're all sick on the mountain, but we're burning. Wild birth, that's reason for the around. Ladies. There's guesses and love. There's teasing and pleads and makes the babies. There's girls, there's women, there's ladies. There's girls, there's men, and there's ladies. Yes, it is a no, it's a misleading. There's teasing and pleads and makes the babies.
3: Yeah, girls, women, and ladies love them all. And I'm Chad Smithson. It's National Hug a Drummer Day. If you know a drummer, give them a hug. They're always kind of in the back of the show. They really never get the credit they deserve. But there you go. It's also National Hug a Kevin Day. And I'll let you figure that out, right? That's pretty easy. Randy Travis is next.
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3: 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Lows around 57 overnight under overcast skies, northeasterly winds 5 to 10 miles per hour. Chance for showers for Saturday. Highs around 64, cloudy skies expected. Rain showers likely Saturday night. Lows get down to about 59 overcast skies. On weatherology, meteorologist Paul Crombley in the KD Country Weather Center. Currently, 57.
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1: A lot of bird cooks is singing about that big deeper than the oceans, out there stars above. Like the bar of country, I know I can see it all. Clatter that oak and saw the end, the star that sometimes falls. That would not do justice to the way I feel for you. So I had to sing a song about all the things I need. My love is deeper than the falls, stronger than the rivers. 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And from late December, dawn's that the robin's grown, springtime windows. And longer than we saw, the wind. On the back row.

Hilltop snowflakes fall today in December fruit, and I'll stand the loving spring after the windows. 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
1: Beyond the attainments. It's time for sharp and great places in space for the left hand. His toes were pointed inward from my hand. He was an old man to serve a point. He was so thin, I swear, he could have ended in fall whipped. He had the strength of fear to keep his weapons on his head. I knew I had to ask him about the mystery in his life. He spit between his food and he replied. It's past the opposite. Beyond the women, full of whiskey, all blank. He smiled on all his teeth, probably drinking beside his sayings. He said it don't do men no displays against the flames. Peace and rain is just a way to save prosperity. Buffalo chip is all it means to me. Totally my word is poet, but looking for all the truth. Do not care for horse and whiskey glimmers for the loose. I stand for the liquor, my soul is a fire. He looked at me and said, you are right. So I planned for horses and down the women. Over the whiskey. Oh, my God. I was disillusioned if I stayed the same. I grabbed him by the front, turned him to his feet. There was something cold and shiny laying in my head, so I started to believe, thank you, Ted. Well, 4 days over, I was back to see the baby. As I enjoy the peace and comfort of bread for me, it's my goodness, what it means that I've learned. Thank God I'm going to believe it. I'm going to be fast over here. I'm going to be over this game. I'm going to be fast over here. I'm going to be over this game.
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1: when she's around. 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I'll be here to the front.

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1: This is not going to work. 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

0: Oh.
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1: I'm a little by morning. 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Broke my leg in Santa Fe. Lost my wife and a girlfriend. Somewhere along the way. 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I hope that just ain't like. 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I'm a little by morning. I'm pretty sad and tall. Everything ain't I got.

0: George Strait for you with Chaz Mixon. I've got one more hour to play some great music, and I am going to do just that. Neil McCoy's next.
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0: 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Lows around 57 overnight under overcast skies, northeasterly winds 5 to 10 miles per hour. Chance for showers Saturday, highs around 64, cloudy skies expected. Rain showers likely Saturday night, Roseville down to about 59 overcast skies. I'm weatherology meteorologist Paul Trombley in the KB Country Weather Center. Right now, 55. 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
3: I woke up to fall and my head fell and I splashed into the wall trying to think make sense. I'm dumb to it. And it was saved all my friends. Killing and having what it was. It's like, I'm not moving around. It's a good time. It's still crazy. I'm just going to do it. Killing and having what it was.

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Yeah, people.

The jukebox way down. And you can tell your friend there with you, you'll have to go. 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Well, I'm staying, but your sweet lips a little closer to the phone. Let's pretend that we're together. Tell the band to turn the jukebox way down low. And can tell your friend there with you, you'll have to go. No matter where you are, you're in the best country. 105.5 KT Country. 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
1: The pizza, still going for his breakfast. Parents, who's missing? I guess he can't call on the phone. That's the problem. 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I'm afraid there's nothing more. 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

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I got this manual glory, damn. 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Never be president. 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Living that the way behind. Children and a bridge, why? I've got this manual drawing down. 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See me going down the way. But I'm. It seems to me to see the fastest game I've had to all the right.

Ready to.

0: KDW, KTE, Alta Vista, Lynchburg. ABC News update. After making landfall as a Category 2, Hurricane Isaias says moving over the western Florida panhandle with damaging winds and flash flooding threatened spreading inland. Governor Ron DeSantis says wind shear weakened the hurricane from Category 3 storm before landfall, although strong winds and heavy rainfall remain significant threats.
1: Still down at this point. They'll be getting out on the roads. The winds are strong. There's going to be a lot of water that's going to be flowing. You are absolutely going to see flash flooding that's going to occur all throughout the region. And so just hunker down. Let the storm pass.
0: Meanwhile, on the West Coast, tropical storm warning issued for the east part of Mexico's Baja California as tropical storm Rachel approaches on track to make landfall near Tijuana. Iran-backed Houthis are claiming responsibility for a deadly missile strike off Saudi Arabia's main airport in Riyadh. Three Saudi citizens were killed. This is ABC News.
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5: 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Cloudy skies expected today with a chance of rain showers. Highs level off around 64. Northeast winds 8 to 15 miles per hour. Rain showers likely tonight. Lows lift down to about 59. Overcast skies. I'm weatherology meteorologist Paul Trombley in the KD Country Weather Center. Right now, quick news.
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6: Well, I didn't even have tone when I was three and it didn't leave touch. Well, I see just this old guitar and hit this bottle of food. I'm no slave because I'm crying here, but the meanest thing that he ever did. So before he left, he wasn't named D. Susan. Well, they must have thought that it was quite a joke and it got a lot of laughs from lots of folks. Seems I had to fight my whole life. Some gal would giggle and I'd get red and some guy'd laugh and I'd bust and said, I take it. Life ain't easy for a boy to eat Susan. Well, I grew up quick as I grew up mean. My spits got hard and my wits got keen. Rolls from town to town, so I had my shame. But I made me a vow to the little star that I'd search the hope of some bar and kill that man and commit that awful thing. Well, it was Gettysburg in mid-July and I had just hit town as my throat was dry. I thought I'd stop and help myself a group. I had an old balloon on a tree of mud. There at the table, even studs, like the dirty maiden dog named me Sue. Well, I knew that snake was my old street dad from a worn-out picture that my mother had. And I knew that scar on his cheek and his evil eye. He was big, spent, very old, and I looked at him and my blood ran cold. I said, it's soon. I can be in the food. Well, I hit him hard right between the eyes. He went down with some mice and fries, come up with a knife, cut off a piece of my ear. Well, I busted a chair right across the teeth, and we crashed through the wall into the street, kicking and gouging in the mud to blood to beer. I tell you, I fought tougher men, but I really can't remember when. Kicked like a mule, and he bit like a crocodile. I heard his laugh, and then I heard his cuss. went for his car and I blew mine first. He stood there looking at me. I saw him smile. He said, son, this world is rough. If man's going to make it, he's got to be tough. And I know I wouldn't be there to help you along. So I give you that name and I said goodbye. I knew you'd have to get up or die. And it's that name that helped make you strong. Yeah, said that you just fought one hell of a fight, and I know you hate me, and you got the right to kill me now, and I wouldn't blame you if you do. But you ought to thank me before I die for the gravel any good to the spit in the eye, for I'm this name you sue. What good is this? I got all choked up, so I threw down my gun, called it for fall, and called me his sons. And I come away with a different point of views. And I think about him downstairs every time I try and every time I win. And if I ever have a son, I think I'm going to name him.
3: Oh, George, anyway, but see you.
5: Johnny Cash right there, a boy named Sue. Good skill, ain't just a you here with Chance Mixon. Right now, Barbara Van Greff.

Straight with me, but I know so that's even when the star. I remember singing with Paul Rogers at the movies when my words was required. Please need to be free. I was country was a dream. And the suffering and the driving, pulling out and turning back, door won't jar. I was country.

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0: It's National Pet Trick Day today. Let's go the extra kilometer today for the decimal-based system of measurement that's been embraced by the whole world and somehow shunned by America. There are only three countries that don't use the metric system. That would be these United States, Liberia, and Myanmar. Okay. Everyone else in the world knows exactly what their height is in centimeters. Okay. All right. Well, good for them. I'll catch them on the way in.
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0: 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Cloudy skies expected today with a chance of rain showers. Highs level off around 64. Northeast winds 8 to 15 miles per hour. Rain showers likely tonight. Lows get down to about 59. Overcast skies. I'm weatherology meteorologist Paul Trotley in the KD Country Weather Center. Right now,
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4: Almost seem to be springtime. 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Put a dollar for the gas in the finger. 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I'll have a new one to shoot out the light. Two more times on Saturday night. I guess it's Saturday night.

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1: It's sad as an album. 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

0: 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And I am Chance Mixon. 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
1: Skin contact in the tatter. Nothing to say, it seems to matter. 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Static for a drink for a screaming guitar. Get a lot more action. To make the next pop in a lot more action.

0: See that little, see the feet on the river. 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
1: Willie Waylon and Johnny. Been on a first name basis with the Country Outlaws for almost 60 years. 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
0: Keep on trying, but it seems Lord knows there's something that I want to be missing. Really smile.

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1: It's good. So me in the

What if it be when we both say a thing? This moment. True thing.

0: And I'm Chaz Mixon out of here. Enjoy the Saturday facing you and the weekend. So you got lots of time to make the most of the weekend. We'll always be here with some great music.
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3: Brought to you by Crystal Bay Pools, bringing family fun in the sun home. Cloudy skies expected today with a chance of rain showers. Highs level up around 64. Northeast winds 8 to 15 miles per hour. Rain showers likely tonight. Lows dip down to about 59. Overcast skies. I'm weatherology meteorologist Paul Probley in the KB Country Weather Center. Right now,
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4: The preacher man says it's the end of time, and the Mississippi River shaped the golden river. And the stock market's down, and you're going to get if you go down the trail. 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I got a shotgun, a rifle, and a four-wheel drive, and a country boy can survive. 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

People, people, love.

Often tell your friends about people they knew and all of the things young girls do. When she said, "You see that guy in the baseball, I'd like to spend some time with more like that." Then he said, "I've seen him at the hardware school. Think his name's Bill? I'm not sure." As they talked for a little while, he was fine. She smiled at him, but just so fun. He was thinking to himself as he walked away, "Man, I'd like to find a girl for someday. Young, strong, true. It's a new..." 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That's not the song. Had hope and spoke to them, opened the door. 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Seen you before. Can I help you with these? Can I give you a last? Can I take you out?" Didn't have to say what she was feeling inside. He could see the answer shining in her eyes. Strong. It's a new love, they're on. Yeah, I'm a beast. Yeah, I'm a beast.

Prometeu que tempo eu chave passar um pote, pote. All the crowd is feeling simply weighing on the paint. When the baby was born, she's found it. Will he work? Will Harlem get some money again? On a little of our battle, seven cares for 20. That night as he held it, couldn't believe it. God had made it through, never ever leave. So, it's a new there. Yeah,

0: 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ABC News on Dave Packer. Just under 500,000 customers without power in hurricane zone across Florida, Alabama, Georgia, Mississippi, and Louisiana. Governor Ron DeSantis saying that Hurricane Isaias made landfall on the Florida Panhandle near Destin at about 9:30 Friday night. The issue this morning:
1: if you have a generator, do not run your generator where the exhaust is inside your home. That generator has to be outside your home, and the exhaust has to go so that that does not accumulate in an enclosed area.
0: While on the West Coast, tropical storm warning issued for Mexico's Baja California as tropical storm Rachel approaches. With record high prices, President Trump says the U.S. is going to buy diesel fuel from Russia. Ukraine's President Zelensky says it's only going to help buy more time for Russia's war with Ukraine. One of the NFL's most iconic player head coaches has died. Love Chicago Bears legend Mike Ditka, dead at 86. 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
1: Brought to you by Crystal Bay Ghouls, bringing family fun to the sun home. Cloudy skies expected today, with a chance of rain showers. Highs level up around 64. Northeast winds 8 to 15 miles per hour. Rain showers likely tonight. Lows dip down to about 59. Overcast skies. I'm weather on the Jeep meteorologist Paul Probley in the KD Country Weather Center. Right now, it's 57 degrees.
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4: Rolled up the sleeves. Off the double balls. Build up side for them. It's one block on. If you want to make a difference, gotta put it all up to show. We need to smash. Smoke is the center. So fast as hell. So fast as hell. Eggs. They cherish these little things. It was always there. Faithful past. Devil's dreams. The song they understood. And even if you're always the past, you know what was home. Can't wait till the train something running and the weather is good. Maybe you need to live. Snow cans and sins. He's the last piece left. First, we're not to his end. It's a very deep devil. I am so whiskey. You're whiskey, never for a legacy.

Yeah, you should. Well, so.

Big hits West for Any Before and Wildfire. Michael Martin Murphy is quite the songwriter, too. He wrote that song about a true life train station fiddler by the name of Dean Kirk. He played for tips for years at the Durangville, Colorado train station. He was written on the Urban Cowboy soundtrack and included by Johnny Lee, came in his first big hits, Cherokee Boyle. This is Tracy Lawrence. When you stepped off that way, I knew I was sure for blue. I felt it. For the foot is full again, but I'm going to tell you anything. I'm some of the people in Wild West Texas when you're blowing through your way. Life is me and a black moon. Such a beautiful life. Many of the animals, I always let you get by. I know I'll go through a young girl and find someone there. Right now I'm in love, but I can't help myself. I'm a tumble feeling in my western way.

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1: Sir, I'm a tickle of seeing you personally. 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
1: Big upon and slow their weather. Digging on the ground like others do. And we're not afraid when storm clouds gather. We got an love to see us through. We got a smooth, safe, so like the proud in the sky. Smooth, stay, so the songs and trouble the wall. And that's the safest place to go. 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Looks like we've been drowned. Rain is gone. Same, it's not the drama, it's not the drama,

0: 52 is no plans of slowing down anytime soon. T.G. Shepherd continues sailing smoothly through fall and winter of this year. As a matter of fact, he and David Buzel will be hitting the water early in 2027 on our country music cruise. Some Dolly Parton's just around the corner, and also Alan Jackson.
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6: 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Cloudy skies expected today with a chance of rain showers. Highs level out around 64. Northeast winds 8 to 15 miles per hour. Rain showers likely tonight. Lows dip down to about 59. Overcast skies. I'm weatherology meteorologist Paul Probley in the KD Country Weather Center. Right now it's 57 degrees.
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So a little

Classic Country, 105.5 KT Country. Here's y'all. Lady in the country song. Boy, you drop that one. Keep on playing by. You got a hard road here, and here to mine. I've been down in Rockland, since you left. We're going first to the number. I made one request. You

0: Jukebox. It's Alan Jackson. Becky Jim. More than 80,000 people got to see Alan Jackson perform his final concert, and many more will get to see it soon. It's broadcast on NBC sometime later this year. Patty Loveless and the Bellamy Brothers are coming up next.
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3: 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College football, Liberty handled Sam Houston 35-3. NFL Thursday Night Football, the Buccaneers grabbed their first victory of the season, beating Dallas 24-16. Major League Baseball, Guardians get a 6-run, 6th inning to rally by the White Sox 9-5 and force a game of 5. That will be on Saturday at 8 p.m. Golf, Keith Mitchell and Jacob Bridgman are tied at 11 under par after day 2 at the Bay Current Classic in Japan. 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
0: 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Cloudy skies expected today with a chance of rain showers. Highs level off around 64. Northeast winds 8 to 15 miles per hour. Rain showers likely tonight. Lows dip down to about 59. Overcast skies. I'm weatherology meteorologist Paul Crowley in the KD Country Weather Center. Currently 59.
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1: Baby, I love you. 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

0: Reported by Brenda Lee, Elvis Presley took a stab at it too. Willie Nelson found the most success. Always On My Mind, a huge number one hit. Late last month, another Farm Aid was a success for Willie. It has been going on for 41 years now. And over all those years, Farm Aid has raised better than $90 million for farmers. Willie has a new book coming out too. It's going to be dropping on the 10th of November. It's called Last Leaf. Mary Chapin Carpenter and Aaron Tiffin are on the way.
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0: 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Cloudy skies expected today with a chance of rain showers. Highs level up around 64. Northeast winds 8 to 15 miles per hour. Rain showers likely tonight. Lows lift out to about 59. Overcast skies. I'm weatherology meteorologist Paul Probley in the KD Country Weather Center. Currently 59.
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3: You never ever wondered that the New Orleans never freaked to death out of your stream, but I heard that music on the radio. And of course, some days we're gonna go. I'm going to go to the bathroom.

house and that live on the dump at Frashville. 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
1: Is on. Where did she land? Ask Musty from that. Look in. Don't we all have the time to be wrong? Now and then she won't come home. She says her love will never be mine. Look in. Don't we all have the time to be wrong? Now and then. As I was done,

0: 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ABC News, I'm Dave Mander. After making landfall as a Category 2, Hurricane Isa is moving over the western Florida panhandle with damaging winds and flash flooding threats at spreading inland. Governor Ron DeSantis says wind shear weakened the hurricane from Category 3 storm before landfall, although strong winds and heavy rainfall remain significant threats.
1: Buckle down at this point. They'll be getting out on the road, so the winds are strong. There's going to be a lot of water that's going to be flowing. You are absolutely going to see flash flooding that's going to occur all throughout the region. And so just hunker down. Let the storm pass.
0: Meanwhile, on the West Coast, tropical storm warning issued for the east part of Mexico's Baja California as tropical storm Rachel approaches on track to make landfall near Tijuana. Iran-backed Houthis are claiming responsibility for a deadly missile strike on Saudi Arabia's main airport in Riyadh. Three Saudi citizens were killed. This is ABC News.
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0: 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Cloudy skies expected today with a chance of rain showers. Highs level up around 64. Northeast winds 8 to 15 miles per hour. Rain showers likely tonight. Lows get down to about 59. Overcast skies. I'm weatherology meteorologist Paul Crowley in the KD Country Weather Center. Currently 59.
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5: Lost in a cabin on a deal with your father. 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

0: Will to tell their story in song, Loretta Lynn, Andrew's signature hit, It's Cold, Bonnie's Daughter, Marty Stewart's coming up this hour. Chip's playing, Andy Travis, and right now Rodney Crowell, even after all this time.
1: There were trains, and we out front of them. There were songs, and we out the sun of them. 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
1: Down in Alabama, relive the fever all across the land. From deep in the center on the Louisiana shore, the people got the hands, they wanna hear some more, sing it on to the rock, beating with the drum. Steady in the strong, so, from the hill,

0: Marty Stewart with his band Fabulous Superlatives sharing the stage with the new traditional country music singer Zach Dahlis. They are on tour this fall. So at the end of this month, coming up in just a bit, Mark Chestnut, also Randy Travis.
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4: Oh, yeah, we're up and going here on a Saturday morning. We bring it to October the 10th. Hello again, my name is Kyle. Thanks for tuning in. Shouldn't be any rain in our area just yet, but we will all have the impacts of the hurricane that has made landfall, it looks like, and make its way basically north, but then turning right, turning east in our direction. That's part of the reason why we're going to get soaked tomorrow and maybe right into Monday morning or perhaps midday Monday, depending on how that storm stays together. 2 to 4 inches of rain expected across central Virginia. Could be some winds tomorrow. We don't think they're going to be too bad. Mainly the impact's just a lot of heavy rain. So stay safe out there. Stay dry. Should be good till at least probably early evening tonight. I don't think we'll get too much in the way of rain until the sun starts going down. But we'll see. We'll keep playing the country music that you love too. Stick around.
0: 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Cloudy skies expected today with a chance of rain showers. Highs level off around 64. Northeast winds 8 to 15 miles per hour. Rain showers likely tonight. Lows dip down to about 59. Overcast skies. I'm weatherology meteorologist Paul Frontley in the KD Country Weather Center. Currently 59.
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Stop being on the band. I watch your dog just running through my head. Oh, I should have done this, and I should have done that. I should have been back and she never left. I should have been banging around the words she ever had to say. But it's a little too right, she's a little too bouncy, a little too right, a little too wrong. Now would be a good time to change, but it's a little too.

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And I realized I only see what's wrong. Oh, I should have done this and I should have done that. I should have been back to see you never left. I should have been playing it all bad if you weren't scared. She's a little too long, she's a little too right, a little too wrong. That would be a good time to change.

I would be the time changer.

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1: Single way out. 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

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It's about the battle. 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Tears and music and a stormy silence. Since you went away, seems like the second song of all I'm giving you. 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I can't tell. 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Why'd you change the way you played him? I'm just going to be the same. So

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1: 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Being without you has turned out to be so inconvenient. And wishing I was with you just seemed to use up all my time. You've been gone so long that it's hard to try this time to bring words. And all but this broken heart in me, I guess it's been with mine. Is it still over? Are we still through? Since my phone still ain't ringing, I assume it still ain't you. I've had time to take time to find somebody to me. But I'm not too sure that I'm still going with you. Oh, the good intentions. It wasn't just another thing way to say I love you and protect you from the truth. And that man is yours, your work, and that's your preventions. And trying to explain what I'm saying is the hardest thing I've ever tried to. It's still over, it's still hurt too. Since my phone is still in the grave, I assume it's still in the evil. I think I could take time to find somebody new. I'm sure that I'm still over.

0: I'll still approve. That's my call, I'm still angry. I'm still angry. I think my living thing, I can find somebody new. I'm not sure, I'm still over you. Stuff I find. I'm not sure, I'm still over you. I'm still over you.
1: Explain where you had to come from. Randy Travis has got a new album coming out soon of some music that he recorded from way back in the day, 1986 to 2013. Rediscovered, remixed, and remastered. The new collection is called Same Old Way, and the drop date is the 13th of November. Brooks and Dunn and Alabama are coming up next.
2: 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College football, Liberty handled Sam Houston 35-3. NFL Thursday Night Football, the Buccaneers grabbed their first victory of the season, beating Dallas 24-16. Major League Baseball, Guardians get a 6-run, 6-inning to rally by the White Sox 9-5 and force a game of 5. That will be on Saturday, 8 p.m. Golf, Keith Mitchell and Jacob Bridgman are tied at 11 under par after day 2 at the Bay Current Classic in Japan. 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
2: It's KD Country's birthday and anniversary time. Thanks for making it happy with us. We've got several on the list for today. Let's say hello and happy birthday to Tim Chapman in Lanita. Happy birthday, Tim. We've got Louise Burks in Big Island blowing out the candles today. Way to go, Louise. Our buddy Tristan Holligan Jr. with a birthday today. Happy birthday, Tristan. And last but certainly not least, Bonnie Hager with a birthday today. She's in that Phillips Equipment crew. Happy birthday, Bonnie. Hope everybody is doing wonderful. Let's get ourselves a daily prize winner breakfast from McDonald's. That's the daily prize. Our winner for today is Tim Chapman in Manita. Congratulations. Happy birthday.
1: 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Cloudy skies expected today, with a chance of rain showers. Highs level up around 64. Northeast winds 8 to 15 miles per hour. Rain showers likely tonight. Lows dip down to about 59. Overcast skies. I'm weatherology meteorologist Paul Trombley in the KD Country Weather Center. Right now, it's 58 degrees.
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1: And when you do, when you talk me into, and that was all she wrote. 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With a 9-foot rank, in his bank, well, those lines. I'd lay some good in the group, soon feel one day for a dime. 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

0: Debbie Classic at the Devil Danced in Empty Pocket TV. We have it up all in line. Good morning. Today is the 10th of October. Happy birthday to the Naval Academy. It's also Tic Tac Day, as well as Love Your Hair Day, or the lack thereof. Kids Bowl for Free Day. It's also National Costume Swap Day, Chess Day. Today is Angel Food Cake Day. Coming up in just a bit, Kenny Rogers.
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1: 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There's a few other things going on as well. Skate competition with Lynchburg Parks and Rec. 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
0: 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Sunny skies expected today with a chance of rain showers. Highs level off around 64. Northeast winds 8 to 15 miles per hour. Rain showers likely tonight. Lows dip down to about 59. Overcast skies. I'm weatherology meteorologist Paul Probley in the KD Country Weather Center. Right now, it's 58 degrees.
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4: Train bound for Dover, met up with the gambler. Both too tired to sleep, so we took turns staring out the window at the darkness, boredom overtook us. And he began to speak. He said, "Son, I can see the light. I'll dream people's faces, knowing what the cards were by the way he held their eyes. So if you don't mind my saying, I can see you're out of aces for a taste of his whiskey. I'll give you his son's price. So I handed him my box and drank down my last swallow. Then he bombed a cigarette and asked me for a bite. And I got down to the quiet. And his face lost all expression. Said, if you're gonna play the game, boy, you kind of better play the right. But you got to know when to hold us. Know when to hold us. So when the walls are away, I never count on your own. You're sitting at the table, signing up to count when the feeling's gone. bring it up with them. The secret to surviving, knowing what to throw away, knowing what to keep. I'm saying, bring your hands away. Every loser, the best that you can hope for is to die. When he's finished, turn back for the windows, crushed out of steel's ribs. And somewhere in the darkness, the gambler he broke. His final words, I found the days that I killed. You got told the homeless. Know when to fold up. Know when to walk away. When the theme's done, you got told the sitting at tables the three times counting the feelings that you got in the next part. Go when the up jumps, go when the book plays. I

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1: Laugh, love, just all the things. 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

0: 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Like us on Facebook and follow us on Twitter. 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
1: ABC News. I'm Chuck Stevenson. The hurricane that hit the Gulf Coast overnight is downgraded to tropical storm strength. More than a foot of rain has fallen in some areas. There are over 750,000 power outages across the wide storm area. Rain, thunderstorms, tornadoes, and flash flooding possible for the Carolinas, Tennessee, and Kentucky. Storm surge could be bad in the Florida Panhandle, says Brian Tracher, Vice President, United Cajun Army.
2: Yeah, it tends to be more rural, but sometimes as the surge retreats back to the Gulf, those waterways crest and sometimes flood homes and trap people.
1: Southern California and the Mexican Pacific coast are in the path of Tropical Storm Rachel, forecast to start hitting this evening. Federal judges barred the government from deporting a man, an undocumented immigrant, shot Thursday by an ICE agent in New York City. Immigration advocates asked for the move. SpaceX's Falcon 9 rocket launched with 21 data satellites from the U.S. military overnight. This is ABC News.
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6: 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Cloudy skies expected today with a chance of rain showers. Highs level off around 64. Northeast winds 8 to 15 miles per hour. Rain showers likely tonight. Lows dip down to about 59. Overcast skies. I'm weatherology meteorologist Paul Crowley in the KD Country Weather Center. Right now it's 58 degrees.
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0: From Sam Cash, with her husband John Levenfall completing a new album, they wrapped up production back in the spring, but it's been waiting for a long time to release the collection. They do have a title run, it's going to be ships. He took the bids from Dan and City of the Sand, but Charlie didn't use me on New God and Jimmy. Station is this, and now I'm to see.
1: I'm a single girl myself. 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

0: Evenings, maybe not in November. 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

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Yeah.

Johnny, we've been on a first name basis with the Country Outlaws for almost 60 years. We are 105.5 KD Country. Could be holding you tonight. 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Think I'd just stay here and breathe. 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At least you know the way I feel. 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Think I'd just stay here and pray. 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Just listen.

0: Praise Jesus. 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
1: Empire, coughing, on a tin cup in my hand. 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

0: He and Jim McCord totally went their separate ways. Dan Seals pursuing a solo country career, scoring his first opt-in with the song from the album Rebel Heart. It's God Must Be a Cowboy. On the way, the Charlie Daniels Band and also Diamond Rio. The American spirit lives in every corner of our nation. 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You hear it in the cry of a pedal steel guitar and in the quiet peace of the dirt roads that connect us. You feel it in the neighbor's handshake and in the bravery of our nation's heroes. This is 250 years of American grit and everything we stand for at Boot Woman.
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6: 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Always a good ball game between these two. 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
7: 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Chance of rain showers today, otherwise overcast. Daytime highs approaching 64. Winds out of the northeast, 8 to 15 miles per hour. Cloudy skies expected again tonight. Rain showers likely. Lows level out around 59. I'm weatherology meteorologist Paul Trombley in the KB Country Weather Center. Currently, it's 57 degrees.

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What's it? 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
1: It was uneventful, of no first pass. 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

0: So our 35th anniversary this year, Diamond Rio continues on tour this fall. They have a new EP coming out too. It's going to be dropping on November the 13th, entitled America Works. David Allen Coe and Hank Jr. are coming up next. 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
2: 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College football, Liberty handled Sam Houston 35-3. NFL Thursday Night Football, the Buccaneers grabbed their first victory of the season, beating Dallas 24-16. Major League Baseball, Guardians did a 6-run, 6th inning to rally by the White Sox 9-5 and force a game of 5. That will be on Saturday, 8 p.m. Golf, Keith Mitchell and Jacob Bridgman are tied at 11 under par after day 2 at the Bay Current Classic in Japan. 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
0: 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Chance of rain showers today, otherwise overcast. Daytime highs approaching 64. Winds out of the northeast, 8 to 15 miles per hour. Cloudy skies expected again tonight. Rain showers likely. Lows double out around 59. I'm weather on the Jeep meteorologist, Paul Trombley, in the KD Country Weather Center. Currently, it's 57 degrees.
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3: I was coming from Montgomery, had my guitar on the back. When a stranger stopped beside me in an antique jet black, he was dressed like a fool.
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0: You said this is where you get off. 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
0: The world full of imitations. 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
1: I told you I'd leave a light. If you ever wanted to come back home, smile and say if you appreciate the gesture. You're every word in the heart, but I can't stand us being apart. Just to show how much I really miss her. If I should ever start forgetting, turn the lights off one by one, you will see that I have dreamed it's over. But until then, I want you to know, if you look something, you'll see it blow. Me waiting at home each night in the morning. I'll sit down.

0: Jane said, well, I had your light and the house is on. And she said, in the back, it's Trace Atkins. So it's his 35th anniversary in the music business this year. Today is the 10th of October. Tanya Tucker turns 68 today. It's also the birthday of Mario Lopez, Brett Favre, and Dale Earnhardt Jr. Deb McGraw is coming up next.
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3: 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And there's a few other things going on as well. 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
4: 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Chance of rain showers today, otherwise overcast. Daytime highs approaching 64. Winds out of the northeast, 8 to 15 miles per hour. Cloudy skies expected again tonight. Rain showers likely. Lows level off around 59. I'm weather on the G meteorologist, Paul Trombley, in the KD Country Weather Center. Currently, it's 57 degrees.
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5: Great thing, weekend back was 17. I bought a coat, get some gasoline. 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She was standing there and singing. It all started right there. Oh, it's saying the sky made a perfect sunset.
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1: Thank you.

go back to the garden. 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

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I wouldn't change you. So see from heaven, you're perfect, John, as the way you want to change, I believe.

0: 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ABC News, I'm Chuck Severson. The hurricane slamming into the Gulf Coast overnight is downgraded to tropical storm strength, but its threat continues. There are over 750,000 power outages from Atlanta to Mississippi to Alabama and Florida. In Pensacola Beach, ABC is Stephanie Ramos.
1: While weakening as it moves inland, ECE is still expected to bring 8 inches of rain, even more to some parts of southern Alabama, Georgia, and the Florida Panhandle through this weekend.
0: Southern California and the Mexican Pacific Coast are in the path of Tropical Storm Rachel, forecast to start hitting this evening. A federal judge has barred the government from deporting a man, an undocumented immigrant, shot Thursday by an ICE agent in New York City. Immigration advocates asked for the move. SpaceX's Falcon 9 rocket blasted off with 21 data satellites for the U.S. military overnight and landed back at California's Vandenberg Space Force Base. This is ABC News.
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5: Brought to you by Crystal Bay Pools, bringing family fun in the sun home. Chance of rain showers today, otherwise overcast. Daytime highs approaching 64. Winds out of the northeast, 8 to 15 miles per hour. Cloudy skies expected again tonight. Rain showers likely. Lows level out around 59. I'm weather. I'm the chief meteorologist, Paul Trombley, in the KD Country Weather Center. Currently, it's 59 degrees.
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Down the wall.

0: Bruce, who recorded the song originally too, but his version on the country charts stalled out. When given a 10, you tough in the best when he scored a number one. He was a songwriter. Just really mind on the Black Swan Women, they tell a Dolly Martin, three ways to call that call, Super Bowl, Highway, Law, Woman, both of them were chilling. Dolly continues on his red, white, blue tour this fall.
1: Ever since I've known this, when all the sun went so we never talk about it once. I think it's time to hold you. Maybe I've always felt what I'd do if I got your chance. I'd make you win. Maybe it takes its time to do it. I'm good. I'm good. I'm good. I'm good. I'm good. I'm good. I'm good. I'm good. I'm good. I'm good. I'm good. I'm good. I'm good. I'm good. I'm good. I'm good. I'm good. I'm good. I'm good. I'm good. I'm good. I'm good. I'm good. I'm good. I'm good. I'm good. I'm good. I'm good. I'm good. I'm good. I'm good. I'm good. I'm good. I'm good. I'm good. I'm good. I'm good. I'm good. I'm good. I'm good. I'm good. I'm good. I'm good. I'm good. I'm good. I'm good. I'm good. I'm good. I'm good. I'm good. I'm good. I'm good. I'm good. I'm good. I'm good. I'm good. I'm good. I'm good. I'm good. I'm good. I'm good. I'm good. I'm good. I'm good. I'm good. I'm good. I'm good. I'm good. I'm good. I'm good. I'm good. I'm good. I'm good. I'm good. I'm good. I'm good. I'm good

Understand this. See the problem. Give themselves food enough to eat. Will the snow find me? You know where I am. You know what I do when you were afraid. You will be up with it. It's a big six times a day. Texas time.

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Desperado. 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

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Home. 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

0: Clint Black, it's Desperado. As usual, Clint Black, a busy guy once again this year, not only on his Back on the Blacktop tour, but concurrently with Midland on a tour as well through the remainder of this month, with plenty more dates ahead and into the new year too. Some Faith Hill coming up, and also Dolly Parton.
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0: 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Chance of rain showers today, otherwise overcast. Daytime highs approaching 64. Winds out of the northeast, 8 to 15 miles per hour. Cloudy skies expected again tonight. Rain showers likely. Lows level out around 59. I'm weatherology meteorologist Paul Trombley in the KD Country Weather Center. Right now, 61.
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Change your clothes, you're so new, I won't. 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It's so weak and weak, she's so silent. It's so dumb to see him, she saw his knees quick. 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The lines are in the tongue, she She was leaving. You can't be in the bed. You can't be in the bed.

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I saw you smile. Angel. I saw your

0: But it's great. 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

0: Being famously still on the music business nearly entirely, with the exception of one song. He heard the original sung by Joe's son and asked Dolly if she would record it. That song became quite special because that was the only time during her career that he chimed in and Soul Flames can't hold a candle to you. We got some Hal and Jackson and Ryan Millsap coming on here at 105.5 KT Country.
1: It gets hotter than Pookie Crimson. We laid rubber on the Georgia asphalt. We got a little crazy, but we didn't like Carter. Down the four minutes on a Friday night. Here into the canyon, in the field of moonlight. Talking about cars and dreaming. Never set a plan, just a little for the minute. 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

0: Settled for a burger and a great snowstorm. 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

0: So on the album How Will the Band, one of his first big hits, a party crowd from David Lee Murphy, who is currently out with Brooks and Dunn on the latest leg of their Neon Moon tour. This is underway right now. So John Anderson coming up next for you. 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
0: 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Chance of rain showers today, otherwise overcast. Daytime highs approaching 64. Winds out of the northeast, 8 to 15 miles per hour. Cloudy skies expected again tonight. Rain showers likely. Lows level out, around 59. I'm weather on the Z meteorologist, Paul Probably, in the KD Country Weather Center. Right now, 61.
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0: My daddy was a bright farmer. My mama she raised four little children. And Papa and Mama walked in the door for us, we never met. Big brother, little brother, sister, too. And our hips turned out and a same days. I'm the black sheep of the family. Big brother went to college and had to find a doctor. I guess he makes about $1 million a year at the home charge or at finance. He's got a big, big, long Mercedes Benz and a house. He sits in here to doze and watches the sun go down. And it brings him sorry for me. The black sheep of the family. You big old sandwiches, I watch you wait all the time, big old dad, and I see the crowd out. And I tell him what my papa said to my mom, they got off a hot outside. I'll wipe me up early, good to go to the dollars. I taste my chip in the fire. Little sister married the banker, yeah, and it all seems like a drug. He bought her a big old race and horse, and he buys her big sedan, a brand new Japanese shop. But they like to get together and talk about all the things they've got. But they don't catch on me. The black sheep of the family. In a big old semi-truck, I'm going to make it like it's all a shack. I watch you wait all the time, and I see the private man. I tell him what my mama said, and I'm going to cut off my eyeball train. Oh, I bring up early, they do the dog. And it's not a ship in the pride. I'm sorry the moment, oh, I bring up early because under my doubt, and face my children's life.

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Say that over here. Just like nothing's happened. 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Thank you.

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1: ABC News, I'm Chuck Severson. Weakening and now former hurricane, but still packing a powerful threat of tornadoes, flooding, and wind damage from the Gulf Coast to Tennessee and Carolinas, Pensacola Beach, Florida. ABC's Stephanie Ramos.
2: Hurricane Isaias slamming the Gulf Coast overnight, leaving behind downed trees, widespread power outages, and damage scattered across the area.
1: There are over 750,000 power outages in the storm area. In the path of Tropical Storm Rachel, forecast to start hitting this evening are Southern California and the Mexican Pacific Coast. Granting a victory to immigration advocates, a federal judge has barred the government from deporting a man, an undocumented immigrant, shot Thursday by an ICE agent in New York City. Ukraine will not stop attacking Russia's oil refineries following President Trump's deal with Vladimir Putin to release Russian diesel fuels, as a source close to the matter to ABC News. This is ABC News.
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5: 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Daytime highs approaching 64 today under overcast skies with a chance of rain showers. Winds out of the northeast, 10 to 15 miles per hour. Showers are likely tonight, lows around 59, cloudy. On weatherology, meteorologist Paul Tromblick in the KD Country Weather Center. Right now, it's 61 degrees.
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If in a one-room rundown shack on the outskirts of New Orleans, in money for food or rent, and a loose and more hard bread, and mama spin every last penny we had to buy me a dance for rent.

And then I saw the deep thriller looking and tumbled out, and she started to scream. She looked at me up and she looked at me and took me and took her for me break. And she said, the time's running out. And I'm real sick and the baby was going to start the day. 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
1: A garbage man left on Friday. 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
1: You can buy a ton of rows, lift it on my head. 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Show me roads of fancy clothes, and funny you can take it there. That'd be my account, but it ain't gonna do the trick. Give a little love. Squeeze a little kiss. Give a little love. I want something more than this. Take a little time. Yeah, a little fuss. That's what I'm talking about. Give a little love. Yeah, please. You can be some big comfort, out some dark and tall. Talk to me in front of the wind, southern rock. Be a man from Siam, a beautiful born in heaven. I don't care how you look, because that ain't even said. Give a little love. Squeeze me with a little kiss. Give a little hugs. Some more of this. Give a little time. Yes, a little fuss. That's what I'm looking for. Give a little bit of love.

Sweet talk, we'll get blue eyes, make a cold talk, sweet to be. 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Big smile, they'll never teach you cruel. I ain't back, it was a little more different, no food. Give a little. Squeeze a little kiss, give a little love. Some more the wits, take a little time. Yeah, a little fun. That would only be our fault. Sweet little love. Give a little love. Give a little love.

0: It's the late Naomi and her daughter Winona, and Winona's daughter Grace, and this fractured relationship that they have because of Grace's addiction battle. There's a brand new song on Winona's new album, The Hard Truth. It's called The Hopeful Law and Lie, and it draws inspiration from her relationship. Winona told us it's hell on earth. 30-year-old Grace Pauline Kelly, one of two kids that she shares with her first husband, Arch. Her legal problems date back to 2015 when she was arrested in Nashville and charged with manufacturing methamphetamine. Since then, Kelly's faced more charges over drug-related offenses, theft, and parole violations. Winona says that her inspiration for the Hopeful Lie song came partially from Grace and other addicts that she's loved up the course of her life. In particular, she says it's about codependency. We'll talk more about Winona and her fractured relationship with Grace and play you some great Jeffrey songs, too. Coming up, I've got Mel McMahon, and Baby's Got Those Blue Jeans On.
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4: 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Daytime highs approaching 64 today under overcast skies with a chance of rain showers. Winds out of the northeast, 10 to 15 miles per hour. Showers are likely tonight, lows around 59, cloudy. I'm weatherology meteorologist Paul Cromley in the KD Country Weather Center. Right now, it's 60 degrees.
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5: Alcohol on the call, well, out of traffic lights. You'll find it's looking as you go. Big time, I hear it's in the watch your tears, she's gone. All that mercy's a baby's got her blue jeans on. By the bus stop, across the street, open up the window to take a key. Off she goes walking, walking like a rolling stone. Help us, baby's got her blue jeans on. She can't help it if she's playing.

0: She can't help it, she's playing away. 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
0: And happy to

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Stays together in all. And

0: Shaw here on our Country Music Weekend get together. We're talking about Wynonna Judd and the new album called The Hard Truth. Man, some of these songs are hard to listen to, like The Hopeful Lie. It's in part about her daughter Grace and her addiction battle. Wynonna tells us that she's learned that ending a cycle of enabling an addicted loved one often means losing that relationship altogether. She says, and I quote, "Enabling means that you're helping them to continue their disease, whether you give them money or a place to stay, you buy them something. In my case, it's my kids, so it was really hard to cut it off. Once the money ran out, though, she ran out, too. Now I'm in waiting. I'm a mother in waiting, and it's horrifying. It's hell on earth." And a lot of people face that. The Hard Truth is a vulnerable album with specific and often painful songs inspired by Wynonna's late mom, Naomi, as well as the biological father that she never got to meet. Still, The Hopeful Lie, among the rawest tracks on the album. And Wynonna knows if any fans will relate to the pain of loving and having, she says it's hard, but often rewarding when fans approach her to share their own stories.
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5: First, I get the pool, then I think I'm on fire, but I'm not. What a pain I got. It must be love. There's nothing I can do, but when I want what I'm going, it must be love. It must be love. Cause love must be love. I couldn't expect it. I like it. It must be the 3-5-5-3 love. Something is wrong, all right, when I think of you. All that makes me feel whole. It must be love. Seeing you in my dreams, holding you close. What else can it? It must be love. It must be love. Love. It must be love. I don't expect it. You must be the 3-5-5-3 love. Oh, I'm the king, it must be love. It must be love, love, it must be love. I fall out of sight of the rules, my life is done. You must be the 3-5-5-3 love. Oh, I'm the king, it must be love. It must be love, it must be love. I fall and spend from the whole time like the dove. You
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0: mighty word. 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
3: 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Proudly celebrating 70 years of fueling the community. Daytime highs approaching 64 today under overcast skies with a chance of rain showers. Winds out of the northeast, 10 to 15 miles per hour. Showers likely tonight, lows around 59, cloudy. By weatherology, meteorologist Paul Cromley in the Katy Country Weather Center. Right now, it's 60 degrees.
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0: Sometimes. 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It's good that finally make it home. All along. She was dreaming. Try to get undressed without the light. Quietly, she says, I will show you. I come to her and say, it was all right. I was really trying to live with you. She feels what she sees in me. Notice someday if she was my girl, I'd change the world with my little songs. But she has been. I'm trying. You know, maybe on some special night. If my song is right, I will find a way to find. Oh, she went stumble to the kitchen, all by. Then I see my own return. Just waiting for me like a secret from the window. There is no evening while she was running. I fumbled with a melody found it. And I'm torn between the things that I should do. She says to me, forever. God, I love his treasures. If she was my girl, I would change the world. With my little songs, but she has been so fine for times. On some special night, if my song's right, I will find the way. While she lives, while she lives,
1: 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You've been too young for too long. It's too late to come back. It's been so long since you walked out my door. Now you're just an old song nobody's sung to before. I got a new love, she's a true love. But darling, how did you have known? You've been too gone for too long. Now it's getting late to come back home. You came a long way, going a long way. All you said to me, hey, friends. You want to run your day in the field. You're an old rolling stone who rolled over the hill. I had a beautiful crown, said beautiful crowns. I didn't want to let you go, but you've been too long. Now it's too late to come back home.

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1: ABC News, I'm Chuck Severson. Getting weaker but becoming a big rain soaker through the weekend, and now a former hurricane that slammed into the Gulf Coast overnight, with threatening tornadoes, flooding, and wind damage from the Gulf Coast to Tennessee and the Carolinas. Then up the Mid-Atlantic and Northeast by later tomorrow. Florida Governor Ron DeSantis.
2: Wind gusts of up to 116 miles per hour near Santa Rosa Sound and over 100 miles an hour near Pensacola.
1: There are over 750,000 power outages in the storm area. Granting a request from immigration advocates, a federal judge has barred the government from deporting a man, an undocumented immigrant, shot Thursday by an ICE agent in New York City. A source close to the matter tells ABC News Ukraine will not stop attacking Russia's oil refineries following President Trump's deal with Vladimir Putin to release Russian diesel fuel. This is ABC News.
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5: 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Proudly celebrating 70 years of fueling the community. Daytime highs approaching 64 today under overcast skies with a chance of rain showers. Winds out of the northeast, 10 to 15 miles per hour. Showers likely tonight, lows around 59, cloudy. Weatherology, meteorologist Paul Cromley in the KD Country Weather Center. Right now, it's 60 degrees.
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6: Running with a traveling man, left your mama crying with her head in her hand, such a sad face. So gross and hard. She said, Mama, gotta go, gotta get out of here, gotta get out of town, time to hang out. 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
7: You know, these are all gone.

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0: In the broad daylight here on our country music weekend get together. It continues with one Mickey Gilly.
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0: out of control. 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All happiness was love of Texas in my rearview mirrors. My mama kept calling me on, but I just didn't have one to hear. And the vision was getting clearer, my dreams. 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I'm in a motorbuddy politic, all the things he needed to reach and see. With my favorite jeans and a cheap guitar, around chasing a distant star. But he finally could make it that far. I figured I could too. I thought happiness was love of Texas in my rearview mirror. My mama kept calling me all about just being right for my kids. And the vision was getting clearer in my dream. But the Hollywood moon didn't smile, same old smile that I brought up with. The lady in red just wanted my last breath. And I cried myself to sleep at night, too down to run, too scared to fight, too proud to admit at the time. So I got me some gigs on Saturday nights. Not much more than orchestrated advice. From all the drunk and I tried to write, but the words came out wrong. Hell bent, I'm a waste of you. Too much gin and not enough for me. Teach me how to seek the truth of the Lord. For living in the summer, I still thought happiness was never of Texas in my rearview mirror. Mama kept calling him all over the mountain, just filled out with her heels. And the gentleman's head is clear in my dream. I thank God each and every day for giving me the music and the words to say. I'd have never been in any other way. He was my best friend. Now I sleep a little better at night, and when I look in the mirror and the moment that the man I see is going to look at his eyes, he's going home. I guess happiness was love of Texas in my rearview mirror. But my happiness is love of Texas, not growing near tears. And the visions and stairs, the illness. And I think I finally know just what it means. And when I die, you can bury me in Lubbock, Texas. In my jeans.
1: 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But turn it up. 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
0: We were found lost. Our telling stories if we had one. Someone fired the old jukebox up, saw the show was a sad one. Eardrop rolled down above the nose, but the main song was then quit down. Now at once he jumped to his feet, just like somebody kissed him. Jukebox got the jukebox, knife, steady weight, slap song, and the jukebox. Went through his truck and got a fire. Oh, And that it's a fearfully stable. We did not draw an easy breath to lay that coat on the table. He hung his head to the constable, tried to ride out the markets. Shook his head and said, "Brother boy, but you were always the best one. The rest was this charge till it done. That's why the officer's claiming. Oh, it just where I was aiming. I'm shadow of that, but just about to the side.

0: Take bucks here on our Denver Music Weekend. The Denver Music Community is coming together to celebrate the life and career of Dolly Parton this month in Nashville. Fans have a chance to enjoy the live 2-hour-long concert on TV. Yeah, you can watch it because it's coming up. The CMA presents I Will Always Love You, a celebration of Dolly Parton live on ABC from Nashville's Belmont University. And it all happens the night of October 21st. 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
1: 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Daytime highs approaching 64 today under overcast skies with a chance of rain showers. Winds out of the northeast, 10 to 15 miles per hour. Showers likely tonight, lows around 59, cloudy. I'm weatherology meteorologist Paul Trombley in the KD Country Weather Center. Right now, it's 62 degrees.
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Into the last years, I had to get it in there. I'm not crying for you, dear.

You're here on our Jeopardy Music Weekend get together. We're talking about Dolly and the big special that's coming up. I cannot wait until October 21st. That special is going to air the night of the 21st on ABC. And the name of the Nashville International Airport soon will be changed to honor the late great Dolly Parton. In the days following the unexpected passing of our country music legend, there were calls for Music City to honor the Queen of Country by renaming the city's international airport after her. And actually, the effort got started back last year through a change.org petition, a petition that gained new life after members of the Tennessee Legislature and Metro Nashville City Council threw their support behind the name change in the week after Dolly's passing. And it is official. You will soon be able to fly into Dolly Parton International Airport in Nashville. We're 105.5 KT Country.

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the glory. Walk into the arms, you will listen. And want to choose. 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And I want you to work. And my mind drifts away somewhere. 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My beautiful sight. 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

0: home here on our country music weekend get together. We have one birthday, well, several birthdays, but one artist who is now dead, born in 1946 in Maywood, Illinois, American country singer John Fry, who released his debut album in 1971. He put out 19 studio albums. Bob Dylan said in 2009's Fry's stuff is pure Freudian existentialism, Midwestern mind trips to the nth degree. And he writes beautiful songs. That's what Dylan said of Fry. He died at age 73, April 7th of 2020, due to complications from COVID.
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3: 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Daytime highs approaching 64 today under overcast skies with a chance of rain showers. Winds out of the northeast, 10 to 15 miles per hour. Showers likely tonight, lows around 59, cloudy. Weatherology, meteorologist Paul Fromlich in the KD Country Weather Center. Right now, it's 62 degrees.
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1: ABC News, I'm Chuck Sievertson. Two regional officials say the airport in the Saudi Arabian capital has been attacked again. They say air traffic stopped and the airport evacuated. Iran backed Houthi rebels claiming responsibility for previous airport attacks this week. One death in Florida and over 800,000 power outages reported from this. The former hurricane getting weaker, but it's still a threat through the weekend for tens of millions. Slamming into the Gulf Coast overnight. Now threatening tornadoes, flooding, and wind damage from the coast to Tennessee and the Carolinas, heading north to the northeast. Granting a request of immigration advocates, a federal judge has barred the government from deporting an undocumented immigrant shot Thursday by an ICE agent in New York City. Ukraine will not stop attacking Russia's oil refineries, despite President Trump's deal with Vladimir Putin to release Russian diesel, says a source close to the matter. This is ABC News.
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4: 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Cloudy skies expected this afternoon with a chance of rain showers. Daytime highs approaching 64, winds out of the northeast, 10 to 15 miles per hour. Showers likely tonight, lows level out around 59, cloudy skies. I'm weatherology meteorologist Paul Frobley in the KD Country Weather Center. Right now, it's 64 degrees. We're 105.5 KD Country.
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1: Yeah, Virginia.

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0: Songs on the chart today in 1970, Merle Haggard. Actually, this was an album. It was number one on the country chart, The Fighting Side of Me. And the title track, just like Hokie from Muskogee, became a big success and gave Haggard a number one single as well. And in 2020, Carrie Underwood was number one on the country chart with her seventh studio album and her first Christmas album called My Gift. It made Underwood the first artist to place 8 consecutive number one albums on a country chart list.
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6: 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Cloudy skies expected this afternoon with a chance of rain showers. Daytime highs approaching 64. Winds out of the northeast, 10 to 15 miles per hour. Showers of likely tonight. Lows level off around 59. Cloudy skies. I'm weather on the G meteorologist, Paul Probably, in the KD Country Weather Center. Right now, it's 64 degrees.
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8: All right.

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你跟他们也说了一声，笑你们。

From the John to Dixie on one line, classic country 105.5 KT Country. I'm bringing it. Sitting on the back porch. Listen to the wind who lives. Late in the day. I'm bringing it. Finding no pretenders. Help other strangers. It got me away. I'm bringing it. I'm

0: 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Greg.
1: What they say, they take the lead, everything to be all my things. I don't know you. You heard me say, great. What did I understand? I'm lost. I'm staying from the left.

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So if I see a little bit of hope, it only means you got the hope you had. Town halls come, stages and the brides, but why does it? Right now, we're building.

Steve, when I'm over you here on our Country Music Weekend, a note from Country Music History Today. It was 2003 when Benjamin David Hodges was freed on $5,000 bond after police in Tuscaloosa, Alabama, arresting him for shooting out the window of a tour bus used by Pat Green's band. He was charged with shooting a gun into an occupied vehicle while that bus was parked on the street. It shattered the driver's side window, but no one was injured. 105.5 KT Country.

She walks up. 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Said who is that? Said with the food. Oh, it's nobody. Nobody. Maybe it explains the last 2 weeks. You called me up. 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Working late again. 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

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Is that not clear? Seeing as long as you stay through, I reckon you know by then. It's the way of life. Who's on your mind? Have you said it all? Why do you want all over again? 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You still mine, and I won't stand by and behind nobody. Nobody. 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Today, she was.

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I saw lovers hanging in vain, passing down the sand. Things we did back then. 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

Die Hoffnung ist mit Zeit. 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It seems as though I'm never growing. Darauf gehst du, wenn er blickt. I'm close to me, but it's me. Back on my mind. Back on my mind. Wonder if this heart will ever please. I'm still, I'm still, I'm still, I'm still, I'm still, I'm still, I'm still, I'm still, I'm still, I'm still, I'm still, I'm still, I'm still, I'm still, I'm still, I'm still, I'm still, I'm still, I'm still, I'm still, I'm still, I'm still, I'm still, I'm still, I'm still, I'm still, I'm still, I'm still, I'm still, I'm still, I'm still, I'm still, I'm still, I'm still, I'm still, I'm still, I'm still, I'm still, I'm still, I'm still, I'm still, I'm still, I'm still, I'm still, I'm still, I'm still, I'm still, I'm still, I'm still, I'm still, I'm still, I'm still, I'm still, I'm still, 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I'm still, I'm still, I'm still, I'm still, I'm still

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1: 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Cloudy skies expected this afternoon, with a chance of rain showers. Daytime highs approaching 64, winds out of the northeast, 10 to 15 miles per hour. Showers likely tonight, lows level out around 59, cloudy skies. I'm weatherology meteorologist Paul Proudly in the KB Country Weather Center. Right now, it's 64 degrees.
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Still burn, still turn, still time to fall. 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

0: Good morning, Slim, I couldn't wake up. 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
1: 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They got a big, big cool, 51. One of my favorite movies that I've ever looked at. 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

啊，这个叫什么？这个叫什么？

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0: KD3, WKDE, Alta Vista, Lynchburg. ABC News, I'm Chuck Severson. Breaking news, Krista Pike, who survived a botched execution in Tennessee, has been discharged from the hospital. There appears to be a possible new front in the Iran war in Saudi Arabia, with another suspected attack today by Iran-backed Houthi rebels of the airport in the Saudi Arabian capital. It was evacuated, say, two regional officials. 2 days ago, three Saudi citizens, including a pilot, were killed at the airport in Riyadh. At least two deaths and over 800,000 power outages in the southeast are reported from this. Former hurricane that hit the Gulf Coast overnight. It's weakening, but it's still a threat, moving north to Tennessee and Carolinas toward the northeast. Montgomery, Alabama Mayor Stephen Reed.
1: We have a few thousand people who still without power, but we had less than 6 inches of rain.
0: Southern California and the Mexican Pacific Coast are in the path of Tropical Storm Rachel tonight. This is ABC News.
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4: 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Showers of likely this afternoon, otherwise cloudy skies expected. Highs level off around 64, northeast winds 10 to 15 miles per hour. Cloudy skies expected again tonight. Rain showers likely, lows level off around 59. I'm weatherology meteorologist Paul Trombley in the KD Country Weather Center. Currently 64.
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5: Let me tell you about a song that I feel explains itself. It's called Daddy Frank, the Guitar Man.
6: Daddy Frank, the guitar, and Frank's harp. Sister played the greatest down for me. Mama couldn't hear that word and even say, Mama. He read on it and helped the family sing. That little band was all part of it. And our own name was with it. And it wasn't like normal bands on the road. So to get in Frank to get on, then he was blind. Frank and Mama's counted on each other. Their one is all weak, made him strong. Mama did his driving for his family too. And Frank made the name with a song. From all the skips to camp along the highway. The bed was fairly finished down. No reverse wants members going on cruise. Starting the first mama was being grand. Daddy Frank, the lady in the top of the city. Sister Frank, the that little band of the and it was live. First day, I don't remember. And got a fight for Oscar. And it was all this past game thing. And bless the people one who let it be. All the beavers calls my mom, calls the hearing. Danny Frank was born without his son. And one of his feet some, he didn't make me know. The guitar was grand. Danny Bernie was playing the guitar in the springtime. Sister playing the bass and the ring.
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3: 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I don't know what they're going to do with those. Why am I slow by the time?

Would you be my mind if you long to baby, just a minute for you? Rocking with the rhythm of the rain. You smile all over, baby. From the surface to the cold, it's swinging like a slumber by a child, baby. 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

us. All this talk is really useless. You run for cover every time I'm close to you. Wanna hear about the others? Something here we should discover. Let's make a magic something that is real. Seems comfortable for nervous lines. But if you're willing just to take a chance, it could be alright. 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Try to put yourself above it. Avoid you get pneumonia sitting next to you. Close to the thoughts of losing. It's up to us to do the choosing. Let's make a little magic for the night. Let's make a little magic for the night.

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0: Here on our country music weekend, if I could have your attention for about 30 seconds, my Facebook post today features a treasure trove of new old music coming from one Randy Travis. My Facebook post of the day features Underwin that Randy is sharing with us before the release of his Same Old Way album comes out November 13th. And no, for those wondering, it ain't any AI-enhanced noise this time. These are all songs that Randy recorded between 1986 and 2013 before his stroke. For some reason, they just didn't make a cut for an album. So check out the brand new one from Randy Travis at Doyle, spelled D-O-Y-L-E, Doyle King, on Facebook. 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
2: 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Showers are likely this afternoon, otherwise cloudy skies expected. Highs level out around 64, northeast winds 10 to 15 miles per hour. Cloudy skies expected again tonight, rain showers likely, lows level out around 59. I'm weatherology meteorologist Paul Trombley in the KD Country Weather Center. Right now, 65.
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3: When she was 20, she thought she was ready. She's not so sure. She thought she'd done something. Now she's just one. But she's living more. Now she's seen that something was. If they are so much. She's got what she's seen. She's seen what she's seen.

She's never learned the part to live for today. But she's not ready to try something foolish, to something crazy, just get away. It's not a good thing for someone to change. It's she looks out the window and she doesn't get it. She's not. She's not. She's not. She's not. She's not. She's not. She's not. She's not. She's not. She's not. She's not. She's not. She's not. She's not. She's not. She's not. She's not. She's not. She's not. She's not. She's not. She's not. She's not. She's not. She's not. She's not. She's not. She's not. She's not. She's not. She's not. She's not. She's not. She's not. She's not. She's not. She's not. She's not. She's not. She's not. She's not. She's not. She's not. She's not. She's not. She's not. She's not. She's not. She's not. She's not. She's not. She's not. She's not. She's not. She's not. She's not. She's not. She's not. She's not. She's not. She's not. She's not. She's not. She's not. She's not. She's not. She's not. She's not. She's not. She's not. She's not. She's not. She's not. She's not. She's not. She's not. She's not. She's not. She's not. She's not. She's not. She's not. She's not. She's not. She's not. She's not. She's not. She's not. She's not. She's not. She's not. She's not. She's not. She's not. She's not. She's not.

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1: Let's get it real quick, mama. 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

the hills of Tennessee, across the plains of Texas, from the sea to Silent Sea, Detroit down from the hills of and you, too, with pride in every American heart, stop and stay safe. Yeah.

0: Plus the USA, here on our Country Music Weekend get-together. Our things in country music today include Tanya Tucker, who's turning 68. She was born in 1958 in Seminole, Texas. The country music artist who had her first hit at the age of 13 in 1972 with Delta Dawn. And in 1973, she had another number one, Lester Mullins' Name, Blood Red, going down, and she sang about some adult subjects. 1975's Lizzie and the Rain Man. 1988, Strong Enough to Bend. Tanya Tucker was a huge star. And she starred in her own reality show, Tuckerville. It was on the Learning Channel in 2005, running for 18 episodes and 2 seasons. One more birthday in country music today. It was in Jonesboro, Tennessee, when Josh Kerr was born. He's a songwriter, born in 1974. And he's got some credits to his name, including writing Lady Antebellum's number one song, Need You Now. He won a Grammy for Song of the Year for that and Best Country Song at the 53rd Grammy Awards.
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2: Got sent home for school one day with a shiner on high. I don't know who's against the rules, it didn't matter why. When that got home, I told that story just like I'd rehearsed. They stood there on those trembling knees, waiting for the words. They said that it's a secret about a father's love. Secret that's right, Daddy said, was just between us.
1: He said.

0: Chicken in every mouth. It's a love with a man, baby. It's a love with a man, baby. Lie between my father in a spring of faith he won. There was no doubt that stubborn boy was just like my father's son. And when I thought my patience had been tested to the end, I took my daddy's sickle and I blasted on the hill. I said, let me tell you a secret about a father's love. Secret that's my daddy said was just between us. Said daddies don't just love their children as a matter of day. It's a love with a man, baby. It's a love with a man, baby. Last night I dreamed I died and stood outside those pearly gates. Suddenly I realized there must be some mistake. They know things I've done, they'll never let me in. Then somewhere on the other side, heard these words again. They said, let me tell you a secret about a third life. Secret that my daddy said, just between us. You see, daddies don't just love their children every now and then. It's a love without end. It's a love without end.
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Thank you.

0: Well, that's a Jetford music that happened today, October 10th, 1985. We lost Western swing musician Chance Williams. He's probably best known for his talking blues style and his 1947 novelty hit, Smoke, Smoke, Smoke That Cigarette. We co-wrote that with Merle Travis. Chance Williams died at 68 years old. And in 2013, Cal Smith died at age 81. He was best known for his 1974 hit Country Bumpkin. It received a Song of the Year award from both the Academy of Country Music and the Country Music Association.
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5: 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Showers of likely this afternoon, otherwise cloudy skies expected. Highs level out around 64. Northeast winds 10 to 15 miles per hour. Cloudy skies expected again tonight. Rain showers likely. Lows level out around 59. I'm weatherology meteorologist Paul Trombley in the KD Country Weather Center. Right now, 65.
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7: There are people in this country who work hard every day. 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Hello, team. 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

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Swerve.

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1: Chips are down. The winter over, that's it, it's turning around. 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City making things. He's my mom. 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That is good. 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

And I'm still hanging on my phone. And both on the third time, who will tell you it's a charm? Thank you.

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1: I'm Mike Dabosky. Isaias is now a post-tropical storm pushing into the southeastern U.S. ABC's Leslie Lopez is in Mobile, Alabama, and says even though the storm has weakened, the flooding threat remains.
2: We're heading into areas of Pensacola. It looks like it's going to be in Tuscaloosa later. Tennessee's next, and then you get into areas closer toward the Carolinas. Heavy amounts of rain in these areas, which does include a flood watch for areas of Mississippi, Alabama, Georgia, Tennessee, the Carolinas, high wind watches in those areas as well.
1: Two people are confirmed dead in the storm, one in Florida, one in Alabama. The airport in Riyadh, Saudi Arabia, has been evacuating, officials say, after yet another major attack. It comes as fighting escalates in Yemen between the Houthis and the Saudi-backed Yemeni government forces. In 10 days after state officials botched the execution of Krista Pike, that death row inmate has been released from the hospital. This is ABC News.
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6: 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Rain showers likely this afternoon, otherwise cloudy skies expected. Daytime highs approaching 64. Northeast winds 10 to 15 miles per hour. Overcast skies tonight, rain showers likely, lows dip down to about 59. I'm weatherology meteorologist Paul Probley in the KD Country Weather Center. Right now, it's 64 degrees.
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2: Digging to bed. 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

0: 我们家的，我反正记得，天不我出生的 ，You're losing point, trying to catch my eye, no solutions, my perspective is hanging on my thumbs. 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
1: Story of modern love. 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I've got to take you for me. 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Start and end. 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

0: Jess and Cowboys, they're good. Martin's with 105.5 KD Country. From East York City, and you walk the street aside. You're all the past of those cowboys, they're crazy. It's mine. I see you got your house of family. The parts, the turkeys, those leaves, and what? We'll say it's far and far. So don't call it a cast iron. What? Do you see them around? All the steps we have, and the boots, and the boots inside the car. And if it ain't bigger than my side, I even lost it. You know, it's a pretty sad, it's fine, so don't call it a cast iron. It's gone well, don't call him a cowboy. Not that he's singing right here on our Country Music Weekend. Carrie Underwood and Luke Bryan have teamed up for an announcement. They made it about 10 days ago or so. They are going to be returning to American Idol next year. Along with Lionel Richie and Ryan Seacrest, it's season 25. Online editions and auditions have been going on for the better part of the summer. This will be the 10th season. Judging for not only Richie and Brian, the third for Carrie Underwood. And ABC hasn't released a premiere date for American Idol yet. I'll let you know when that happens. I'm Dwayne King. I'll be right back. I've got Dwight Yoakam coming up here on our Country Music Weekend.
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0: No, that always were good. 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
6: 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Rain showers likely this afternoon, otherwise party skies expected. Daytime highs approaching 64. Northeast winds 10 to 15 miles per hour. Overcast skies tonight, rain showers likely, lows get down to about 59. I'm weatherology meteorologist Paul Crowley in the KD Country Weather Center. Right now, it's 64 degrees.
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1: So she's She tried to pretend he wasn't leaving again. Daddy let him on a chip. I will call me and give his own son. And I will sing to make him to heaven. So I put myself down with a fair intention. On an independent way. On an independent day. Let freedom.

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And she also explained why she thinks her name may have a connection to her father's time in law enforcement. 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

0: 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I've got a nice long Texas sides music set going up. John Anderson's kicking that off next with straight tequila night. 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
3: Brought to you by Francis Oil and Propane, proudly celebrating 70 years of fueling the community. Rain showers likely this afternoon, otherwise cloudy skies expected. Daytime highs approaching 64. Northeast winds 10 to 15 miles per hour. Overcast skies tonight. Rain showers likely close their town at about 59. I'm weatherology meteorologist Paul Probley in the KD Country Weather Center. Currently 62.
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4: If you were really in trouble, she comes here a lot. 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Paper, fingers, or paper, it's all. 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All right. 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
1: You. Such a small world, you know I can't imagine. I don't come around but once in a while. This is such a surprise to see you, girl. In total, it's been a long time. But you crossed my mind with such a small world. Just one night of the town. I can't give you something to do. Just to change up my plans, I'll leave it. And I stick around and I run into you, which just goes to prove it's such a small. It's such a small world.

Be like the wind, I will be the wind, I will be the wind, I will be the wind, I will be the wind, I will be the wind, I will be the wind, I will be the wind, I will be the wind, I will be the wind, I will be the wind, I will be the wind, I will be the wind, I will be the wind, I will be the wind, I will be the wind, I will be the wind, I will be the wind, I will be the wind, I will be the wind, I will be the wind, I will be the wind, I will be the wind, I will be the wind, I will be the wind, I will be the wind, I will be the wind, I will be the wind, I will be the wind, I will be the wind, I will be the wind, I will be the wind, I will be the wind, I will be the wind, I will be the wind, I will be the wind, I will be the wind, I will be the wind, I will be the wind, I will be the wind, I will be the wind, I will be the wind, I will be the wind, I will be the wind, I will be the wind, I will be the wind, I will be the wind, I will be the wind, I will be the wind, I will be the wind, I will be the wind, I will be the wind, I will be the wind, I will be the wind,

Sometimes it makes me blind. I don't mind it being swept through if I know I'm from the start. So before we go much further, can I trust you? Together, I have learned to trust. So many things you give, or I have asked you. But when you need romance, sometimes it calls upon me. So what I live in, it's not a thing. And I trust you, because my mind won't come.

It's all for some family. I don't know. We're down here longer than just one. We're out so soon. Through the smallest. That's us. But.

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1: We are looking into our fridge. 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Someone new, you swore from that old thing, seemed nice to you, but to play nothing, let me hope being old and not so until this one stops turning round, my heart beats that you're gone. I breathe in, I breathe out, put one foot in front, to tell you that something to find. 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And if it takes the rest of my life, I breathe in, breathe out, breathe out.

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1: ABC News, I'm Mike Dabowski. Hurricane Isaias dumps more than a foot of rain in parts of Florida and Georgia overnight. ABC's Stephanie Ramos has how it all unfolded from Pensacola Beach, Florida.
2: Isaias making landfall as a hurricane along the Gulf Coast. The first hurricane of the Atlantic season, bringing heavy rain, strong winds, and flooding. Isaias coming ashore near Destin as a Category 2 hurricane, battering the town and the Florida panhandle with winds of up to 105 miles per hour.
1: Isaias is now a post-tropical storm making its way up towards the Carolinas. Widespread flood watches are in effect there. The U.S. mission in Saudi Arabia is advising Americans to avoid the airport in Riyadh after officials there said it was the site of another major strike. President Trump telling ABC moments ago the U.S. may soon join Saudi strikes on Houthi rebels in Yemen. And at least 17 people are dead in an apartment building in Zaporizhia, Ukraine that was bombed by Russia. This is ABC News.
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1: 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Rain showers likely this afternoon, otherwise overcast. Daytime highs approaching 65. Winds out of the northeast, 10 to 15 miles per hour. Cloudy skies expected tonight. Thunderstorms likely, lows up a lot around 60. I'm weatherology meteorologist Paul Crowley in the KD Country Weather Center. Currently 62.
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4: Always been the kind of man who doesn't believe in strength. Long-term obligations are just unnecessary things. But girl, you got me thinking while I'm drinking one more beer. If I'm headed for authority, then why the heck am I still here? I'm testing my resistance, and it's well mighty thin. I've got the feeling I should leave before the news caves in. And my head tells me to move along, but my body begs me to stay. And now I feel the need to hold you close and run tonight away while you're turning me. Every which way would do to turn me, every which way would do. Inside the fire just burning into me, and when the lines are fixed on me, every which way would do. There's no excuse to turn me every which way but you. When the sun comes up in the morning, it should find me someplace new. But right this in the look on the loud walls, still waiting next to you. Still keep calling me from somewhere in my past. Better hurry if they want me, cause I can see the pain fade while you're turning me. Every sway but do turn me, every sway but do. Inside of the fire's burning weeks, in my mind, you can just keep turning me. Yeah, I can sway for you. Baby, there's no excuse to turn me away for you.
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4: 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Let's go back to the
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0: 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Don't take the girl. Same old color, same sweet girl. 10 years down the road. He held her tight and kissed her lips. Front of the picture show. Rings her cake and grabbed her by the other one. Said if you do what I tell you to do, won't be any harm. And Johnny said, take my sleep, take my lost leg. Take my teddy bear. Here's a watch at my friend Paul Pierce's name. Here's a key to my car, Mr. Chibbitt. Things don't take the birth. Same old boy, same sweet girl. 5 years down the road. There's gonna be a little one, and she said it's time to go. Doctor said to make the new spot, but you have to make it. His mama's fading place. Johnny is in angels and in deep breath. Take the very breath you kiss me. Take the heart from my chest. I'll gladly take her place if you'll listen to me. Make this one's last request. Take me out of this world. So, stop being easy, don't take the burden. Johnny's daddy is taking his shit, and he was 8 years old.
1: Well, I was already a fan of Tim McGraw when he brought that one out back in 1994, but that one definitely solidified it. It did that for a lot of people, too. It went to number one and was there for 2 weeks solid. I am Lou Jones, and on the way, Wynonna Judd, if you'll stay right here.
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3: 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Rain showers likely this afternoon, otherwise overcast. Daytime highs approaching 65. Winds out of the northeast, 10 to 15 miles per hour. Cloudy skies expected tonight. Thunderstorms likely, lows level off around 60. I'm weather on the G meteorologist, Paul Crowley. In the KD Country Weather Center. Currently 62.
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0: Jack of Dukes. Deep frost will dry you. Same so you flatterless to believe that. You don't practice of the fumble me, darling. Darling. Even though it's by my name. You don't have all me willing to be. And they don't burn. Give me chokes. And he said, I'm on that. Be Merle Tager. And he said, even though you're on side. In the rain.
1: Steve Goodman wrote that song. And he told me it was the perfect Tom Green Wilson song. I wrote him back a letter and I told him it was not the perfect Country and Western song because he hadn't said anything at all about mama, or train, or drugs, or prison, or getting drunk. Well, he sat down and wrote another verse to the song and he sent it to me. And after reading it, I realized that my friend had written the perfect Country and Western song. And I felt obliged to include it on this album. Last verse goes like this here. But I was drunk. The day my mom got out of prison. And he went the river on the and the river. But before into the space and then the pickup truck. 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

0: that prisoner of the highway, well, there's a cure for that. 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Even his little chunks here, Ronnie Mills sat there with his big song, and all the way, Alan Jackson, if you will, keep it where you have it.
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0: emails are from Mel McDaniel in a big old room at Aunt Allen Jackson and Lebanon Love. In a slow jump back to Diamond Reel, they are going to be doing El Dorado, Arkansas on the 16th, which is a Friday night coming up. Coming up here, George Strait. Stay right where you are. 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
2: 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Rain showers likely this afternoon, otherwise overcast. Daytime highs approaching 65. Winds out of the northeast, 10 to 15 miles per hour. Cloudy skies expected tonight. Thunderstorms likely, lows level off around 60. I'm weatherology meteorologist Paul Crowley in the KD Country Weather Center. Currently, it's 63 degrees.
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Six, six, six, six, six, six, six, six, six, six, six, six, six, six, six, six, six, six, six, six, six, six, six, six, six, six, six, six, six, six, six, six, six, six, six, six, six, six, six, six, six, six, six, six, six, six, six, six, six, six, six, six, six, six, six, six, six, six, six, six, six, six, six, six, six, six, six, six, six, six, six, six, six, six, six, six, six, six, six, six, six, six, six, six, six, six, six, six, six, six, six, six, six, six, six, six, six, six, six, six, six, six, six, six, six, six, six, six, six, six, six, six, six, six, six, six, six, six, six, six, six, six, six, six, six, six, six, six, six, six, six, six, six, six, six, six, six, six, six, six, six, six, six, six, six, six, six, six, six, six, six, six, six, six, six, six, six, six, six, six, six, six, six, six, six, six, six, six, six, six, six, six, six, six, six, six, six, six, six, six, six, six, six, six, six, six, six, six, six

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It's DeepCountry.com. Y'all think? Just didn't arise in the room. Rainbows I've been chasing, falling faint, for to find my pardon pool. 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

To the world of wisdom, that my content is silly. 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I was still staring me away, burning my mind, and my face going home.

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1: ABC News, I'm Mike Tabusky. What's left of Hurricane Isaias, which has been downgraded to a post-tropical storm, is now pushing through the southeast, prompting widespread flood watches. Columbus, Georgia Mayor Skip Henderson spoke with ABC after the storm blew through.
2: Most of our problems were from the wind gusts. We had a microburst storm about a month ago that weakened the soil, so we lost about so we had about 34 calls coming in for trees.
1: One person was killed in the storm in Florida, another in Alabama. Meanwhile, on the West Coast, Tropical Storm Rachel is causing concern in Southern California. Long Beach resident Sarah Lopez.
3: It's really devastating and sad. We live here, and our friends' apartment is already pushing clocks.
1: Local officials warn more rain and flooding is expected. And the Russian attack on Zaporizhia, Ukraine, killed at least 17 people today in an apartment building. This is KBC News.
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6: 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Thunderstorms likely tonight, otherwise cloudy skies expected. Lows level off around 60. Winds out of the northeast, 10 to 20 miles per hour. Cloudy tomorrow, storms of likely high of 73. I'm weather on the G meteorologist, Paul Trombley. In the KD Country Weather Center, right now, 61.
0: 105.5 KD Country. Older women are beautiful and loving. I said older women, they understand. I've been around in summer, and I've been starving. I met older women, just how please a man. Everybody seems to love those young women. 18 with the older to 25. Well, I love to know. But I'm telling you, it isn't possible to be loved. Takes a little time. What good women are you? It takes a minute to get good at giving. Giving love just when you could take something to do. It's a

Johnny McDowell, older women, beautiful lovers, hey, it is Lou Chumps, and I've got great classic country for this hour, including this one by John Michael Montgomery. He's swearing again.

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0: Different favorites.
1: Forget the valley, you can live. 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It's the next time we go our separate ways. 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Only one. 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
1: 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Only in a part of love.

Well,

0: Julie Thumbley's number one songs, which she had quite a few. That one from 1983, incidentally, one of the writing team that put that song together for him, Chicks Roots of Brooks and Dunn. I'm only in it for a while. Lou Jones here with Hank Williams Jr. on the way. If you will keep it right here for you, Pat.
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2: 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Thunderstorms likely tonight, otherwise cloudy skies expected. Lows level off around 60. Winds out of the northeast, 10 to 20 miles per hour. Cloudy tomorrow, storms of likely high of 73. I'm weather on the Chief Meteorologist, Paul Trombley, in the KD Country Weather Center. Right now, it's 59 degrees. 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

0: Every guy in the town. 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

0: Wait, then you feel that this person's friends right there making up the group Shundro. And next to you, next to me, Interval Jones, and between you and me and the gatepost here, I have a lot more great classic country songs. 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
1: In a pawn shop in Chicago, on a sonic summer day, couple of gazes at the wedding rings their own dismay.
2: She smiled at her. She says, "Carmen, that's for you. It's not much, but it's the best that I can do."
1: Golden rain, holding your feet, responding to the songs. It's just a moment. In a little wedding chapel, an old front piano plays that old melody tune.
2: Tears run from her cheeks, and he thoughts run from her head, as he whispers along with her swing.
1: The walls are praying and holding on his face, but upon a time,

0: Wedding rings purple.
1: George Jones, Tammy Wynette together on that one, Golden Ring. And we also heard from Eddie Raven and Colin Way with great songs there. I Got Mexico and Not Too Bad and That Ain't Good. And I'm Will Jones, and I'm going to try my best to get to a Trisha Yearwood song between now and the top of the hour if you stay right here.
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3: 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Thunderstorms likely tonight, otherwise cloudy skies expected. Lows of a lot around 60. Winds out of the northeast, 10 to 20 miles per hour. Cloudy tomorrow, storms of likely high of 73. I'm weatherology meteorologist Paul Crombley in the KD Country Weather Center. Right now, it's 59 degrees.
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0: He died from the light, the long run. Go to work, make up, try to keep the balance on between love and money. She's the top She's an

Area dollies, last of country, 1055 KD3. I guess it's another. I have ways to grow. When someone knows you, they should just say so. You'll understand if you take my hand, then we can dance free and slow to something on the radio. 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

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Stop my mind. Sounds so plain. Dream of lies, close your eyes. Fears my words can't show. They're playing on the radio. Listen to the radio. Oh, see the radio. Let's bring them back together. They don't know. They still need it on the radio. The words I'd say, don't seem to sound free. The songs they play, that's how I really feel. So listen to the radio. Oh, listen to the radio. Let's put them back together. The baby don't go. They say it on the radio. Listen to the radio. Oh, listen to the radio. Let's put them back together. The baby don't go. They say it on the radio.

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Olha, vender barcos, ah, it's a bore if you're lonely. 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So long, spirits all be mistaken. So, to noise you know that you become sure, huh? Oh, door from a reason, not your heart. Girls, help. Leave us with my

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From Laura, it's from the reason I'm not sure about. 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

Here it's all black. 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I'm tough back in 35. It's me and 22 just trying to survive a cotton farm. Great depression. And I could put the slavery to her. You should have seen the cup. It's funny. I'm gonna see a little bit of it. I'm gonna see my birth.

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1: ABC News, I'm Mike Dabowski. Florida Governor Ron DeSantis now says another person has died after Hurricane Isaias blew through last night, bringing the total death toll across the southeast to 4. Hundreds of thousands of people remain without power across the region as the remnants of that storm make their way northward. In Ukraine,
2: this was a particularly deadly Russian strike, collapsing an apartment building in the southeastern city of Zaporizhia. Ukrainian authorities say at least 17 people were killed, including 3 children. 16 more were injured, and the death toll could still rise. President Zelensky criticizing President Trump's deal with Vladimir Putin to lift sanctions on Russian diesel, saying the attack underlines how any easing of pressure only encourages Putin to keep fighting. Patrick Riebel, ABC News, London.
1: And Americans are being told to avoid the Riyadh airport in Saudi Arabia after another attack there. It comes after a Saudi-led coalition launched an offensive against Houthi rebels in Yemen. This is ABC News.
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1: 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Thunderstorms likely tonight, otherwise overcast skies. Lows level out around 60. Northeasterly winds 10 to 20 miles per hour. Thunderstorms likely tomorrow. Highs level out around 73. Overcast skies. I'm weather. I'm the G meteorologist, Paul Crowley, in the KB Country Weather Center. Right now, it's 61 degrees.
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5: When it's late. 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

0: Thank you for joining me on Lou Jones Rambling Through Your Day with Great Clancy Country. Here's Waylon Jennings.
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1: You know when it kills me to see you crying. 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But the reason I keep trying is a fear. 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

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It's no good.

Country online, jdcountry.com. Well, I lost my heart on the day we left, but I can't find it. 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

0: Scott is third. 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
1: It was Randy Travis from Kirinak. Wouldn't have nothing if it didn't have you. I am Lou Jones, friendly to Northern New Mexico 1 year. 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
6: 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Thunderstorms likely tonight, otherwise overcast skies. Lows that will hover around 60. Northeasterly winds 10 to 20 miles per hour. Thunderstorms likely tomorrow. Highs that will hover around 73. Overcast skies. I'm weather. I'm the meteorologist, Paul Crombley, in the KD Country Weather Center. Right now, it's 61 degrees.
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0: Sister climbs out. I'm her baby bed. Other mom's in. And there's all the chin. Mama's in and learning how to soak. And it's raining here. It's been too good waiting. Oh, I will. Saints for thy daughter. I march on. Sisters, you are new. 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Brothers wearing leaves and smoke so large, though. Mama is the friend. Barry makes a sound. Glad he's got a girlfriend in another town. Bob Dylan sings like Michael Rolling Stone. Time marches on. Time marches I'm on his own. I'll move this door. Sister calls herself sexy grandpa. Brother's only time. I don't whisper at all. 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Daddy's in the path, but keep them rainbow tree as the angels sing. I will go to song. I'm on his own. I'm on his own. 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
1: It's not a little science, but by all the lies, the greatest. And he won't reach you. 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He's

0: But it's started off with a ton of country favorites. 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
1: If I send you up, if a small
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And the Bowdry brothers, by the way, they're scheduled tonight to be in Branson, Missouri, in the back of another.

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And it's come around, probably, thank you. 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That ain't the way it was raining, steady, yeah. Didn't want that, I'm a petty, left the door, throws a key, and it made me in work, doing for us. City order, the locks have changed, there were new set of rules, it's all games. Even when it's one of the hills, it's bad, basically. What was there, oh, very. Everything's like. Something, or tea, or anything.

Yeah,

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1: Country 1055 KT Country. I've been leaving, waiting on that boat. I'm sure it's something I can't do if I can't be with a smile. I don't know where I'll have to go till I'm sure those eyes won't cry in my heart. 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

0: Judd, and that is a bad goodbye exile. 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And Nashville songwriter Paul Overstreet. 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I'm just waiting for him. I'm Lou Jones, and Keith Pritkin is coming up with the next song right after this.
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3: 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Thunderstorms likely tonight, otherwise overcast skies. Lows up a lot, around 60. Northeasterly winds, 10 to 20 miles per hour. Thunderstorms likely tomorrow. Highs up a lot, around 73, overcast skies. I'm weather on the Jeep Leader out with this small throttling. In the KD Country Weather Center. Right now, it's 61 degrees.
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But darling, this time. Your will was reached out. When you hold me to. Don't close your eyes. Don't close your eyes. Let's be this. Don't you just need to live in some place of the person. It's just once. That yes, you're the one. You're the best of the world.

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But I love that you better live with me. It's also me when you love me to kill. Don't go alone. Yeah. It's him and some fashion person. Got an angel jealous once. That yes, you're gay girl. But move it up and move it through. 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It's cold in time, but you love me to learn, and don't close your eyes.

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Your all the time country favorites. 105.1 KD Country. I'm just an old human box drop piece, paving my town. Spending my money in this hat with hardcore country. I'm just an old jukebox junkie. I'm standing here with the music stop. I'm beating up a foot in the slot. I'm playing for a song from A to Z. I'm just an old jukebox junkie. Some get the fix on that old monster. A handful of quarters and nothing. It helped the most that seems quite amazing. Oh, I'm just an old jukebox jockey, spending my money, getting this hat with hardcore country. I'm the old jukebox jockey, I can't stand it here. He's a slap, I'll keep it on my hardcore. And it's loud, it's hot, my songs from A to Z. I'm just a girl, you want to spare a piece of

Sleeping on me. I play on the front. So I love it's a happy day. Jukebox jockey spending my turn, spending my money at this pageant. With hardcore country, I'm just an old jukebox jockey. She's made me hear the music stop. I keep dropping right forwards, the band the slides. I'm looking for songs from A to Z. Just an old jukebox jockey. Just an old jukebox jockey. Yeah.

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1: Easy news I'd like about the death toll from Hurricane Isaias has risen to 4, with Florida Governor Ron DeSantis announcing 2 people found dead from the severe weather in his state. Hundreds of thousands of people are without power.
2: Almost 10,000 of the power outages accounts have been restored, but you have over 430,000 that are without power.
1: On the West Coast, Tropical Storm Rachel is closing in, expected to make landfall sometime tonight over northern Baja California. The city of Newport Beach has closed all beaches and piers today after a high tide flooded city streets. Janet Bennett lives there.
3: The biggest worry is, like, you know, what's going to happen in the next few days.
1: And the Pentagon continues to face pushback from both sides of the aisle over its plans to live stream the execution of Nadal Hassan, the Fort Hood shooter. Today, President Trump said he will ultimately make the decision over whether to do so. This is ABC News.
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5: 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Thunderstorms likely tonight, otherwise overcast skies. Lows that will offer around 60. Northeasterly winds 10 to 20 miles per hour. Thunderstorms likely tomorrow. Highs that will offer around 73. Overcast skies. I'm weather on the Jeep Leader out this fall, probably. In the KD Country Weather Center. Currently, it's 60 degrees.
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6: Why can't I just walk away? I used to be good and left it right. 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

0: Introduce it. I'm Lone Charleston. Here is Remington.
1: I don't know how to pick up the money. I just never could quite tell you though. Just like he's a man on the road. Ain't been this job in Tennessee. I written so we could breathe their blood. I can't forget the way you looked at me. Yeah, smile. I do it to me. I think it's worth all the effort.

Why did you let you have your strength? This is part of me here, sadly, in the first. The fears I've stalled will bring you down low. What you owe me. Yeah, you want to get up to rings of guilt. I told you that I'd be for you. And give them a chance I'd like to use it. Just to see you hear the smile. I do it. That you lost me to the good and all the great. It was all that I saw. Just with me, you know that I'm so grateful. I am that you lost me. It's worth it. Just a few years from.

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1: The senator of the tantrum in this ballroom. 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And each night those swinging doors speaks out for me in the morning. I'll say no each night, I'll come back to winding up again. 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

0: Sisters from Lookout Mountain, Georgia, they are the Foresters and Lonely Alone. In a little show from Classic Country, got lots of it. Captain and Chariot is coming up right after this.
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6: 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Thunderstorms likely tonight, otherwise overcast skies. Lows up a lot around 60. Northeasterly winds, 10 to 20 miles per hour. Thunderstorms likely tomorrow, highs up a lot around 73, overcast skies. I'm weatherologist, meteorologist, Paul Trombley. In the KD Country Weather Center, currently it's 60 degrees.
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7: Don't seem like a whole lot of Charlie's headed to the light, and Charlie's got a good way. 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They're gonna be the old game. 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It's no sense. Jim Horma. 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

States. Now, that song went number one and stayed there for 4 weeks right at the beginning of Y2K, just as 1999 faded away and 2000 came in. Big song for her. Dolly Parton coming up next year with your very own Boo Jones. We're 105.5 KTK3.

0: That's it.
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We are the one that show blues and noise. 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

0: Two times out in the top 10, but he never had a number one song. Although, you know, three of them have turned up as far as number two. That was one of them, Past the Boy the Rescue from 1992. It is Lou Jones here, and Lone Star is up next. Stick around. 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
0: 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Thunderstorms likely tonight, otherwise overcast skies. Lows up a lot, around 60. Northeasterly winds, 10 to 20 miles per hour. Thunderstorms likely tomorrow, highs up a lot, around 73, overcast skies. I'm weather on the Jeep meteorologist, Paul Trombley. In the KD Country Weather Center, right now it's 61 degrees.
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remain so troubled me. Even 100 pounds was a burden. 400 horsepower, but well, the road broke down. 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
1: I hear people talking about there's a fast way that is in the this country. Harping on the war with flags, grabbing up everything, dog babies. I don't mind them switching guns and standing up the thing they can leave in. When they're running down, hurting men, they're walking on the flags inside the meat. Ronnie's been a real life perfect. If you don't look, this league is connected strong with us. When you're running down a country, all you're walking, I need you.

0: We're the guy who's playing to be this, don't believe it's a fact. I wonder just how long the rest of us can count being a reason. They love our milk and honey, but they preach about some other way of living. When they're running down our trusted man, they're walking all the back side of me. They're walking on the bike and sliding me in. Running down the way of life, our back is finished. 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When you're running down, trust a man, you're walking on. 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
1: Hey there, welcome in. I'm Little Chunk with Clancy Country, Barbara Mandrell. You're not sharing a pillow.
2: I wish I'm so healthy, I let you go. Now I'm a born sleeping all alone. Sleeping, sleeping, then I'm done. 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I put the line to feel you make a mistake. I see the signal in the double fade. I'm going to drink, but I won't be sorry. 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It's not a sleepless night. 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When you need a home, you want to talk. It's not in your mind. You can sing a little down there. You can have a fucking time to shine. 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We're not going to be you, we're sleeping single in a double bed.

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0: 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I won't get a car.
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0: It's a little joke, so thanks for joining me. 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
0: 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Cloudy tonight with storms likely. Lows around 60, northeast winds 10 to 20 miles per hour. Cloudy skies expected again tomorrow. Thunderstorms likely. Highs level off around 73. Partly cloudy tomorrow night. Chance for showers 63. A weatherology meteorologist Paul Proudley in the KB Country Weather Center. Right now, it's 61 degrees.
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4: 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But it'll be 0 to 60 and 5 to 2. I'm in the
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1: You spend an awful lot of time in Massachusetts. 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

You say you need it all in peace, when we got things to do, and I need it on. And each time they come, see you gotta give up. 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

0: It's in New England. 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But I remember a few years ago seeing the picture when she was on tour, the big sound tour across the USA. I don't remember how many semis of equipment, but at least a couple trailing her with all the sound and light equipment that it took to put on her program there. And wow, I just remember thinking there must be enough roadies there to man a small New York restaurant. Toby Keith is coming up next. Keep it right here.
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Wow, it's in the park. 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This Latin more singing those campfire songs. 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
1: Well, this one. What's fascinating? Sidewalk. Well, here comes trouble and you're never gonna see it went away. Where in the world is it?

It's an Indian one. What's that to live on? A lot of regret. I'm a crackhead. There's nothing in it to love to get. Oh, God. Yeah. What if I'm a cop? What's the world today? Thank you, man. It's been a bit of a gamble. What all that for?

Didn't.

0: Looking at Swales from the Desert Rose Band, no trouble, old friend of mine. I think I told me Keith before that, and should have been a cowboy. Hey, this little chump, thank you for being here with me for the best in Tennessee country, and the queen now on the top of the hour, and I'm doing my best to find a Randy Travis song for you. Stay right here.
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3: 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Cloudy tonight with storms likely. Lows around 60, northeast winds 10 to 20 miles per hour. Cloudy skies expected again tomorrow. Thunderstorms likely. Highs level on around 73. Partly cloudy tomorrow night. Chance for showers 63. I'm weatherology meteorologist Paul Proudly in the KD Country Weather Center. Right now it's 61 degrees.
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5: That's not a deputy to my phenomenal dresser girl. 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
1: Staring at their daring man on rope, and still covers. 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

0: Like you said, was come from. 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He's crazy little me. He's crazy little me.
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0: Everyone, consider power them. 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Ah, this time I'm not to be inside. Walk away from trouble. There's someone for everyone. Time is love, it's been. There's a lot.